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0: 97 Rock and 96.9 local radio made in Buffalo. Guns N' Roses in music news tonight. 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And fans can donate through Fandium and have a chance to win a VIP experience at the Rose Bowl show, including a trip for two to Pasadena, California, a three-night hotel stay, and access to exclusive Guns N' Roses perks at their concert. So check it out at Fandium. Just do a search or go to Guns N' Roses website. There's more information there. The Eagles coming up next, and we will play some Guns N' Roses in the near future.
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0: 97 Rock and 96.9, voice of the Buffalo Bills, Bob Seger and Night Moves. And that is going out to our 97 Rock Workforce Employee of the Day for today, which is Matt Bedient. He enjoys fishing, Halloween, and collecting Christmas decorations. So he's a big holiday fan. Matt, thanks for working alongside of us today. 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

0: 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Phil Collins in music news. A collection of Phil Collins' memorabilia, including the outfit he wore during Live Aid back in 85, which just had an anniversary, by the way, is going to go up for auction. So his outfit, consisting of a short sleeve camp shirt, khaki pants, and practical shoes, is considered one of the most valuable pieces of music memorabilia. And of course, Live Aid was that groundbreaking event watched by an estimated 1.5 billion people across 150 countries back in 85. So, yeah, you can bid on his outfit, Forbes. Go to Forbes.com. And good luck to you on the bidding for that.
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2: Oh my God, I'm so thrilled. 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
1: Who not only won tickets to go see Motley Crue, but also a meet and greet with the band before the show. 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
0: Welcome back. I'm Jixter. Nice Tuesday night out there. Let's do Heart here in Barracuda.

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0: hot for teacher on a hot Tuesday night, and tomorrow it's going to stay really, really warm too. Partly sunny, a high of 90. Thursday, partly sunny, a high of 86. Friday, partly sunny, a high of 82. Chance of a shower late. That's the first chance of rain. And then Saturday, we're looking at scattered showers throughout the day. Sun, clouds also. High of 80, so it'll cool down a little bit. And then Sunday, mostly sunny and a high of 80.
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2: It's also National French Fry Day. Stella, how do you like your fries?
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2: What?
3: I'm sorry.
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3: It's kind of like musty to me.
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4: 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Like it. 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I know what you're talking about.
2: I've never heard ketchup referred to as old mouth. 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
4: What, old mouth?
2: Well, just.
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2: 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Mick discussed the challenges of aging, stating that there's nothing good about it. Despite the interviewer's suggestion that wisdom comes with age, Mick joked that he had forgotten any pearls of wisdom that he may have had. So, yeah, it sucks getting old, but it certainly beats the alternative. Rush and the Rolling Stones coming up next.
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0: 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Alessia is coming up next. You and I will talk tomorrow. Alessia will get you started with AC/DC.
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0: The Who on 97 Rock and 96.9 local radio, made in Buffalo, and the voice of the Buffalo Bills. I'm Alessia. Happy Wednesday. We're in the middle of the week, smack dab. Lots of stuff going on, lots of things to win, and your chance to see Motley Crue with premium seats all week long before it's over. Get in on it. We've also got a lot happening right here in the overnight. I like to reminisce, but I also like to talk about what's coming up, and we got a little bit of both coming your way here on 97 Rock next.
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12: If I were to ask you what makes for a good night's sleep, you'd probably say a dark, quiet room, not too many things on your mind. But every night when you go to get some Z's, how often do you really think about the temperature in your bedroom? Temperature may be one of the most underappreciated factors in sleep. That's according to the Senior Vice President of Research and Scientific Affairs at the National Sleep Foundation. We often hear about lights and screens and stress, but even modest changes in temperature and airflow can influence both how quickly you fall asleep and how deeply you stay asleep. Most experts will recommend a room temperature of 60 to 67 degrees Fahrenheit. You might also experiment with your sheets and what you actually wear to bed. Play around a bit and see what improves your sleep. You might be delightfully surprised. I'm Dr. Sanjay Gupta, helping you live a better life.
0: 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Small town.

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0: All right, it's Wednesday, and we're going to let the good times roll at Transit Lanes, literally for the 97 Rock cruise night going on at Kegler's with food, drinks, music, and the best cars in town, and maybe yours included in that list. We had a DeLorean there last time. It's going to be pretty tough to beat that this time. And we will see you there. 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

0: I hope you are having the happiest days of your life. I hope that the summer is so far the best yet. I'm Alessia, 97 Rock and 96.9 local radio made in Buffalo. I'm trying to think what the best summer I've had so far. I mean, I've only been on this earth for so long. I would say summer of 2023. That was when I first started here. My first summer at 97 Rock was my best summer yet, and it was just so much fun. This job has brought me so much joy and just a lot of great memories so far, and I'm happy to keep making more with you on 97 Rock as well. And you can have the best summer yet with us, because we've got a whole summer of concerts. And for me, I think what makes a summer memorable are the concerts.
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0: This is always going to be one of my favorite songs and remind me of my mama, who got me hooked on Aerosmith when I was in the womb. This song for me all the time growing up. It's beautiful. I love it. Whatever meaning you have for the songs, share it with us here. 716-210-9797. We want to hear all about

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0: 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I'm always seeing something online where it's like, don't make plans on this day because there's going to be a super moon extreme extraordinaire. And this is like a once in a lifetime opportunity, but I see it often enough where I'm like, okay, I'm making moon water now, like 3 times a month. And I do this actually. So if you haven't made moon water, we have a full moon coming up and you just got to get a glass jar, make sure it's clean, put some purified water in there. Doesn't have to be hot or cold. Doesn't matter your preference. Cause at the end of the day, it's just going to be sitting there in the nighttime, like right now in the overnight, in the moonlight, charging. And then in the morning time, you drink it with your intentions. That's it. That's moon water. Does it work? I don't know. I haven't really figured that out yet.
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1: 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Too much time on your hands can never really be a good thing. I do like spending some lazy days and not doing anything at all, but sometimes I get a little bored and then I start coming up with random ideas of what I can do to fill that boredom. Here's the greatest new idea that I came up with, and my friends and I were thinking we're going to experience the simple life, a life that many others lived before us, but we did not get to experience. We're going to go and drive around through town, like on a little road trip to wherever the road takes us, literally, because we're getting a map, a paper one, and not using the GPS. We're tossing our phones, and we're just going to try to get from point A to point B all on our own with a paper map. If we don't show up to work the next day, you know we are definitely lost in a ditch somewhere.
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3: 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Sit down. 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Mental meltdown. 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
1: 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Thanks for listening to 97 Rock in the Overnight. Joan Jett. And I'm Alessia. Thanks for hanging out. We've got a lot more on the way. A full lineup, perfect for the soundtrack of summer here at 97 Rock.

0: I think this is the perfect song to just try to cool us down from this heat wave. Yesterday was, oh my God, yikes, it was hot. And I hope you're staying hydrated. I hope that you are trying to stay cool in the night, because I think that nighttime, when you're in a house with no AC, central air, it's bad. And I grew up with that. I still don't have any air in my house. So thankfully, here in the studios of 97 Rock, we are air conditioned to the point where I'm freezing cold inside. And it's super hot outside during the day especially. So make sure to stay cool. It's going to be hot all the rest of this week.
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0: We've got a great lineup here on 97 Rock, starting with Van Halen. We're going to jump into this block and get into Heart next, and the Night Ranger. They're coming to town again, the Riviera Theater, November 5th. I'm so excited for it. I love Night Ranger, and going to the Riviera Theater is just one of my favorite places to visit for a show. You can get the list.

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0: Apparently, the Eagles have the longest running stay at the Sphere in Las Vegas. They are one of the bands to stay there the longest, and I'm really happy to hear that because I still have yet to see them live, so I'm thinking the longer they stay, the more chances I have to go and actually make that happen. I have my little piggy bank just getting ready to go because, I mean, it is definitely something you gotta invest in. I'm ready for it, though. Not exactly. I'm a few cents off, but I'm ready.
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3: 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Meanwhile, down in the villages, they don't care about all that stuff. They're getting arrested left and right. 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

down in an airplane in so long. I watch more movies about airplanes than I am in them. I'm a little scared. But it is summer vacation after all, so shout out to anyone who is just getting back home from

0: say summer is just better single if you are just not super happy. And they're holding you back, and they're not doing it for you. Just cut them off. 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Don't let anyone hold you back. If anything, Shred and Reagan will hook you up with someone way better during missed connections. You know how that goes. And also, I would say the biggest deal breaker, like, this is the number one for me. If you don't like concerts, it ain't gonna work out. And we've got a long summer and year full of concerts together here at 97 Rock, so that's gotta happen.
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0: Okay, so CVS, this is a message for you. I'm still waiting for my disposable camera pictures from the Journey concert. I'm still waiting. It's been 5 weeks. They told me 3. I just want to see these pictures and how they turned out. I purposely didn't take my phone because I didn't have space for the concert. I took the disposable camera and now here we are waiting. This is a mystery to us all right here at 97 Rock. CVS said, yeah, we got your pictures for you any way you want it. And I haven't gotten it yet.

you got blood on your face, a big disgrace, waving your banner all over the place. We're

0: fact that we can say 97 Rock, voice of the Bills and the number one quarterback, according to ESPN. Yes, did we think this was going to be anyone else? Josh Allen was named number one quarterback by ESPN this past week, and we are so proud to have him with us here on 97 Rock. So, voice of the Buffalo Bills, much more coming your way with that, keeping all of the updates out and open for you as we get closer.
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0: We are grateful enough to say that AC/DC is still touring, and their Power Up Tour 2.0 is going to be in Ohio tonight. Who is going to see them? Because they are on my concert list, and I have yet to see them live. It's a Pretty Reckless, which is a double win right here at 97 Rock. 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We have a 97 Rock concert event coming up this Saturday. Motley Crue, we'll see you there. And your chance to win tickets next.

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0: This heat is definitely hard to handle. 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This week, Buffalo is just melting. We are seeing steam coming off the concrete, but it is summertime and we only get this for so long. I keep seeing posts like that. Like, remember where we were just a few months ago, still stuck in the snow. And I have to keep remembering that. So stay cool and keep it here on 97 Rock.
1: 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And there's nothing we like more than getting you to the shows you want to be at and giving you once-in-a-lifetime experiences just like Amy and her daughter just won. 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
1: How would you guys like to meet them backstage?
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1: Oh, I can be very serious. 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
2: Oh my God, I'm so thrilled. 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
1: Who not only won tickets to go see Motley Crue, but also a meet and greet with the band before the show. 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
19: You know, it's funny, when I think back to what the typical American dinner looked like when you and I were kids, there's usually some kind of meat featured at the center of the plate. Vegetables are there, but often thought of as a side dish. More and more, though, we are coming to realize that a plant-based diet, with little or no meat even, is going to be a healthier way to eat for just about everyone. New study out of the University of Hawaii Cancer Center found that eating a high-quality plant-rich diet that includes whole grains, vegetables, and fruits may prevent cognitive impairment even when people start that diet in their late 50s and 60s. Yeah, it's important to make sure you're getting enough protein, fats, complex carbohydrates. Just because you cut out or even cut back on meat, though, is not a license to eat whatever you want. Focus on eating whole, real foods. I'm Dr. Sanjay Gupta, helping you live a better life.
20: 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How about some more of this? 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
5: Listen, let's have a little chat about this team, okay?
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5: We wrapped up Crimson Countess and delivered her like a Christmas turkey, and I even sorted gunpowder for you.
6: Why am I supposed to be impressed with that? It's like killing Emmanuel Lewis.
5: You see, it's a whole different world out there now, son. 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
6: Well, I can find them on my own.
7: Are you sure? I mean, do you know what a GPS is? Or Bluetooth? Or, I mean, the internet?
6: You made those words up.
8: This is Jenny McCarthy, and Shred and Reagan suck.
4: You know, in the old days, they used to talk about the postal service. Rain, sleet, snow. Like, that dude's always showing up. Well, now it seems like it's the Amazon delivery folks and the UPS drivers. So during a 24-hour standoff with an armed suspect in North Carolina, SWAT team was out there. So while this is all going on and the standoff is happening, one of the cameras caught the Amazon guy walking over to the SWAT guy going, "Here's your package." He's like, "Ah, thanks. Really needed those coffee filters right now.
9: I hope it was something important."
4: Real important.
10: So was it for the SWAT member, or was it the address that they were, the standoff was? It the package had to be delivered there.
4: He might have given it to the SWAT team member to, like, pass it off to the house.
10: Well, because he probably couldn't go any further, right?
4: He couldn't go any further, right.
9: He's not going to go up to the door.
10: This is for that house, just say, when you guys are done, if you just leave it on the porch.
9: Takes the picture to show that he delivered it.
10: Yeah, with the yeah, the guy gets the email, he's looking at it. Oh, man, there's a whole SWAT team out there.
9: Officer Smith has my coffee filters.
10: The Amazon guy tips him off that there's a SWAT team.
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12: He joins us from Atlanta to discuss the charges, and we welcome you, James Brown. How did all of this trouble begin?
13: Living in America. Nothing wrong.
12: Nothing wrong at all. You're not in any difficulty, but you're out on bond.
13: No, I'm not.
12: Have all the charges been dropped?
13: Yeah, I'm out on love.
12: Well, are you out on love or out of love? Which is it?
13: Out on love. Alone from night to night, you find me.
12: Yeah. Now, the women love you when you get out there. Why do you think that is?
13: What'd you say?
12: The women love you when you get out there.
13: Because I look good.
12: Why do you think that is?
13: I smell good. I feel good.
12: And you sing good.
13: And make love good.
12: Oh. What are you going to be doing on this tour?
13: I'm going to be doing Papa's Got a Brand New Bag, Living in America, Sex Machine, Get Up Off of That Thing. I feel good. Jam!
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4: If you're on an airplane, and both pilots go out, and a flight attendant gets on and says, "Is there anybody who can fly the plane? Could you, would you stand up, walk to the front and go, I could do this?" Especially knowing that air traffic control, conceivably, could talk you down. Now, remember, both pilots are passed out.
10: I mean, somebody's got to have to do it, because the outcome's not going to be good if nobody takes a seat.
9: And I trust myself more than any other jackass on the plane. I don't care who's on the plane.
10: I know I didn't spend 3 hours in the bar prior to getting on this plane. You think I'm going to let Reagan drive this thing?
4: Hold on a second.
9: But now my nerves are loose, too.
10: The guy that I saw sipping his vodka flask?
4: All right, so now you have to remove the pilots. Okay. You can't bump anything, so you have to deftly lift pilot out of the chair. Now, you unstrap the pilot, and you lift him or her out without knocking off the automatic pilot. Now, what are you going to do next?
9: I'm going to get in the seat.
4: Okay, get in the seat.
9: And
4: good.
9: I'm going to adjust it. Hold on, I got to get comfortable here first.
10: Can I open this window so I can adjust the mirror?
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0: know, I asked a guy once if he'd mind putting me in a barrel, sending me over the falls. You know what the son of a bitch said? Drop dead, ass.
1: People are pricks. No. I asked this guy to take his air compressor and drill me with a 6-inch nail right through the eye.
0: What'd he say?
1: I'm low on nails.
0: People are selfish pricks.
1: You know, another time, now get this. I laid down in front of a steamroller and asked the guy just to proceed, you know, business as usual, and just squash me like a bug.
0: That's a good way to go, Jerry, old bug squash. Hey, we could tie a plastic laundry bag over his head.
1: Nah, oh, that's such a wimp suicide.
2: I stuck my finger in a socket once, hurt real bad. But it didn't kill me.
1: Malcolm, stay out of this.

0: Shred and Reagan in the morning.
1: So now I'm in Squatch. I'm having some conversation with this guy.
2: Shred and Reagan.
3: There's days where you're like, oh, man, I got to get up early. There's more stupid.
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0: you find a big-ass rock when you need one, huh? It is 6:11, and we are looking at partly cloudy skies out there, 75 degrees.
1: Yeah.
0: I can't believe how warm it was, how hot it was when I stepped into the garage to go out this morning. It is warm. It's going to be warm, too. Warmer than yesterday, as we're expecting mostly sunny skies with a high of 88. Some patchy smoke after 11 o'clock this morning. We'll be dealing with that as some wildfires making the smoke making its way here once again.
2: I haven't heard about that, right?
0: Yeah, and we'll see that tonight and tomorrow as well. Overnight low 67, tomorrow's high 85. It doesn't appear today's going to be quite as humid, but yet warmer temperatures. So still going to be pretty hot as we get up right around 90 degrees. Now, this air quality alert's in effect from midnight tonight until midnight Wednesday night. Well, I guess this came out last night at 11 something. So it's in effect till midnight tonight. And, you know, they're just reminding you that if you have some breathing disorders or, you know, asthma or things like that, respiratory issues, heart disease, just beware that, you know, the air's not going to be quite as good as normal. So there you go.
2: It's weird. You know, in the car, have the AC on, glasses on, walk out. As soon as I walk out, completely fogged up, the glasses. Yeah. It's that type of morning. So we've got another hot day today. Welcome. What's up? 716-210-9797. Call or text. Let us know what's going on. How you doing this morning? On the show today, we've got a couple of things, including the want ads. Little highlight from yesterday is we tried to find our little curated list of things that you may want to, you know, buy or ignore. Opening audio this morning. How many idiots does it take to ruin a wedding? You'd be shocked at how many and how few it takes. Also, Wheel of Rock. We're going to spin the Wheel of Rock this morning for some prizes. Give you a chance to win with some stuff that's come up over the past couple of days with Rock. Nancy Peart, speaking of Rock, is going to join us. Neil's little sister is going to call in a little bit later on this morning. She's got some stuff going on, and we've got the Rush Show. Now, what, 3 weeks away? It's coming fast. You know, when we first announced this, it's like all the way in 2026, that magical land that we're never going to get to. And here we are. We're about 3 weeks away from the concert. So we're going to talk to Nancy about that. We'll get to the Villages. We'll find out what the retirees are doing in the Villages currently, which I'm going to guess at this point is like stumbling out of a bar, usually like Gators dockside, and then getting out and going, whoa, where the hell am I? Oh, that's a fence post. That ain't good. And then the cops show up. So we'll get to the Villages this morning. We'll meet our employee of the day. And we're going to talk to Michelle Roberts from the Buffalo Bills for Give 716 Day. It is their annual fundraising day today. We're going to talk a little bit about some of the ways that the Bills and the Sabres and that organization, how they're going to raise some money today to help a bunch of charities throughout Western New York. So today is Give 716 Day. Michelle will be on to explain a little bit more about that. What happened in sports? Anything good?
0: I watched a little bit of the All-Star game last night. It was the American League running away with it. It was a shutout. 4-0 was the final score there. 15 strikeouts. So Dylan Cease got the start from the Toronto Blue Jays, and the bullpen pretty much silenced the National League in that one last night. World Cup action yesterday. Maybe a little bit of an upset. I don't know. Spain beat France, so I guess that's an upset. France, you know, was looking to go back again to the final, but they're not going to do that now. So Spain will face either Argentina or England on Sunday as Spain moves on to the final. And it looks like France will have to play, you know, the third place game as they will take on the loser of the England-Argentina game. So that's England and Argentina, by the way, play today at 3 o'clock.
2: Okay, that's how that's working, right?
0: Yeah.
2: But now at least we know a little bit more of what this is going to look like.
0: Yeah, I mean, we're getting close to the end.
2: Yeah.
0: The finals. So Spain moves on. Will it be Argentina again? Will it be England? We'll have to wait and find out till later on today. And the Bills made a move yesterday. They claimed wide receiver Quentin Skinner. You excited?
2: I got the text. I mean, yeah. We'll have to find out more about him. Yeah. Who knows? Maybe he'll make a big catch.
0: Well, maybe. They claimed him off waivers. The Jets had released him off injured reserve. He was an undrafted guy out of Kansas last year. He appeared in one regular season game for the Jets. He caught one pass.
2: Was it an impactful one game that he played?
0: Well, it possibly was a first down. He caught one pass for 10 yards.
2: All right. Hey, got to move the chains, man.
0: Dude, he's got NFL experience.
2: Okay? The dude can move the chains. That's the important part.
0: But they got rid of a guy who had appeared in 7 games for the Falcons with 3 passes for 27 yards. So I guess maybe if you average it out, one catch for 10 is better than 3 for 27.
2: He doesn't have quite the wear and tear as the other guy we got rid of. is.
0: Bodies for Camp.
2: Bodies for Camp. Yeah, it could be that too.
0: Now you gotta talk about coming up. I know. That's even closer than the Rush show.
2: Yep. Yeah. Pretty crazy. Hey, we wanna celebrate and wish Ricky a happy birthday today. Today's the day, guys.
0: Ricky.
2: Made it to a certain age. I think I've listened to you guys since I was 14. Thank you, Ricky. Glad we had you, man. Enjoy the day. I don't know what you're doing. I don't know if you're working, but if that's the case, I think happy birthday to
0: you. No, he took the week off, remember?
2: That's right.
0: He took half the week off because of the heat and everything and probably the birthday, so he's probably not even up.
2: I know it. Well, congratulations, Ricky. Look, the fact that any of us make to a certain age, especially consider the roadblocks that were up against us, the things that were trying to keep us back, you know, the stuff that we find inside of our brains, the fact we get to a certain one, damn right you celebrate. You know, sometimes, you know, they...
0: It's always bittersweet, though, right? You're like, oh, God, the number sounds horrible.
2: It doesn't.
0: But you made it.
2: Right. That's the thing. You know, there's that line that, you know, there are no... You don't get to be old and a weakling or a pussy, right? Like, it's tough to get to this. You know, life is always conspiring against you. So you get to a certain age, and you're like, damn right.
0: I bet you have friends that didn't make it this far.
2: Damn right. This is, you know, I got some armor, damn it. All right. 716-210-9797.
0: Yeah, my armor is very chinked, though.
2: Yes. Very chinked. Jesus. Looks like I was attacked by, you know, the razor blades, bullets.
0: Boulders.
2: Yeah. Cannonball fire. All right. Well, anyway, we've got a couple of things lined up for you this morning. So one of the first things we're going to do, we're going to take a break. We're going to come back. We've got some opening audio. We got some want ads. And we got to get this damn show started. 716-210-9797. Let's do it.
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15: Ian, nothing right now going on out on the roads this morning. So far, all major routes are clear. Only thing this morning is Parker Boulevard is currently closed from Highland to Moore Avenue in Tonawanda due to an emergency repair.
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0: It is now 6:25, and we are looking at 75 degrees, partly cloudy skies. Yeah, that's where we're starting today. It's going to get up close to 90 degrees today. It's going to be mostly sunny. We are going to see a little bit of patchy smoke after 11 this morning. And with that, you know, there's some advisories out there if you do have some respiratory issues, so be aware of that. Overnight tonight, partly cloudy down to 67 with that smoke, and still some smokiness tomorrow. Sunshine, 85.
2: Headlines in the Buffalo News reports the former executive pastor at the Chapel, a Christian megachurch in Gettysville, John Camardo, pleaded guilty Monday to a slew of charges involving a child. Camardo faces 6 to 8 years in prison and is being held without bail. U.S. forces carried out new rounds of attacks in Iran throughout Tuesday in an attempt to once again bring back intensive bombing, this characterizing the start of the war more than 4 months ago, and it looks like it's continuing.
0: Well, in sports, we had the All-Star game last night, and it was dominated by the American League. It was a shutout 4-0, so they got a big win there. The Bills made a claim of wide receiver. We'll tell you about that. And James Cook was talking, and we're going to hear what he had to say about new head coach Joe Brady.
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2: What's up? Glad you're with us. 716-210-9797. All right, so one of the first things we've got this morning is, you know, it's going to be hot. It's humid, though, today, right? That's the thing you're going to notice about that. Windows fogging up everywhere. It's just really humid this morning. And that's the type of day we should be expecting. So we yesterday gathered around and we had a couple of things that, you know, are on the list for the want ads. Things that people are selling. Facebook Marketplace, Craigslist. If you ever find anything that's weird or interesting, you know, that you think would be great for the show, please let us know at 716-210-9797. But this is what we found yesterday.
0: All right, I got the quality stuff today. Framed My Name is Earl portrait painting.
2: Wow.
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15: Oh.
0: Original oil pastel portrait of the lovable and repentant Earl Hickey is rendered in a blue and white monochromatic style. The artwork is on a canvas board and comes in a black wooden frame with a glass front.
2: Yeah,
0: 13 by 16. And yes, an homage to my favorite TV show. I'm just trying to be a better person. My name is Earl. Old karma. Good old karma.
2: Earl was a cool show.
0: It was.
18: It was. But it didn't inspire me to make an oil painting.
0: No, and this isn't like anything from the show.
2: Right.
0: This is some guy in Buffalo tried to paint Earl, and
15: it's not bad.
2: Although from a distance, because my eyes aren't great, he also sort of looks a little bit like, I don't know,
18: Nikola Tesla.
2: Yeah, he does.
0: You know, faces are the hardest thing to paint.
18: Or it's Houdini, or it's Edgar Allan Poe. Yeah. It's anybody.
2: Yeah.
0: This is an example of why faces are so hard to paint. I mean, trying to keep everything even, because it's not.
18: Right.
0: His mustache is bigger on one side. His eyeballs are bigger on one side. Everything's a little bit off.
18: Right.
15: I have a life-size RoboCop statue 3D printed kit for $800. This is for an unfinished RoboCop statue. Picks a painted statue shows what it looks
0: picks
15: like.
0: Picks a painted what?
15: Picks of the painted statue
0: painted.
15: Shows what... what it will look like completed.
18: Good Lord.
15: We'll need sanding and painting. So it just shows what it should look like,
18: so
15: but doesn't.
18: He's 3D printing this thing? Life size.
15: It looks huge. I don't know how I think 3D printing works, but...
18: I think RoboCop's supposed to stand like 7 foot something.
0: The printer, I mean, life size.
15: This thing looks tall.
18: No, so it's pieces, and then they piece it together.
0: But it's not done yet.
18: Right.
15: Oh, okay.
18: This dude's wife will kill him before that thing's done printing.
0: And how much will that cost?
18: That printer's got to run like 24/7 in the garage. Yeah. She probably can't sleep.
2: Plastic shavings all over the place.
0: Their house is like a data center.
18: Are you still printing that damn RoboCop? $300
15: for
18: power.
0: The electric clock just keeps spinning that dial. Yeah.
2: It's like a nuclear reactor.
15: Yeah, so it's $800.
18: Good Lord.
15: Mean,
0: and it's not done yet.
15: And it's not even done yet. But the way that it's, how tall it is, they have it up against like a
0: shelf.
15: Yeah,
0: but what
15: are
0: you getting, a box of pieces?
15: Probably. Yeah.
18: Yeah, that's how they usually send them.
2: Yeah. Crazy. That's a lot of work, man. All right,
15: that's
2: good
15: a
2: luck.
15: Lot of work.
2: Final round.
18: You better like RoboCop.
2: You better love it. Utility belts, festival colors. So this is in North Tonawanda.
0: Utility belts.
2: Brand new utility belts, functional pockets.
18: Mm-hmm.
2: I have 8 genuine leather, some are purple, some are green, cloth as well. This unique statement belt is designed for hands-free carrying and can be worn around the waist or lower on the hips.
18: Like a utility belt.
2: Yes. Well, yeah, when they start getting really like...
0: Like when you got hammers in
2: them
0: or something?
2: For all your utility needs.
18: The thing that made me crack up was it says utility belts dash festival. I don't know what the festival part is, but it made me think of like a utility belt festival where everybody's just wearing hats and like the brightly colored vest, and they all got their tool belt and they're all walking around drilling in random screws.
0: Is that what they're like, tool belts?
2: That's it. They are tool belts.
15: With them being so colorful, I thought of like a rave.
18: Yes.
15: And like they glow in the dark.
18: Right. It's a
15: like,
18: rave. Wow, wow, wow, wow. But this is a construction rave.
15: It's,
18: right.
15: That's a good
0: shot. Not like the hot pink utility belt on the job site.
18: Yep.
0: All right. There you go. That stuff's all available for you. If something struck a chord there with you, good luck. The one is.
2: And by the way, if you're going on a construction site today, just picture you walking in with a purple utility belt. How do you think that would go over?
18: Hey,
0: Bonnie.
2: Nice. Nice purple utility belt. Would your buddy Prince buy that for you? Okay. Opening audio is goddamn insane. We're just going to play it. Because you can only hear insanity once and just try to make sense of it. We'll diagram it out a little bit later on. But the question is, how many idiots does it take? How many licks does it take to get to the center of a... How many idiots does it take to ruin a wedding? This thing goes from zero to bat nuts crazy in about 60 seconds.
0: To ruin a wedding. Okay.
19: A fight over meatballs. Investigators say it led to a shooting during a wedding reception.
20: Flashing red and blue lights, crime scene tape, and uniformed officers. Police responding to a double shooting at a wedding reception Saturday night. It started as a fight over food. One of the victims, a woman in her 30s, told investigators she saw a groomsman eating meatballs directly with his hands. She told him to use a plate, and he punched her. The woman's brother-in-law intervened and started fighting with the groomsman. During the scuffle, court docs say a third person, identified as 41-year-old Thomas Redrick Williams, shot the woman and the man fighting with the groomsmen. Court docs say Williams tried to drive away, but the bride, fresh from the altar, foiled his escape. She told cops she got into a physical altercation with Williams, then took his car key, trying to stop his getaway. But investigators say Williams took off running and has evaded capture ever since.
0: And he's still on the loose.
2: Good God. They just started shooting and punching. And it just kept ramping up.
0: And it all started because somebody didn't use a toothpick to grab a meatball.
2: Shoving their fingers into the bowl to, you know, like, shove, you know, meatballs in their mouths. Good God. I mean, it went from, you should probably use a plate, which I think is a reasonable request, don't you? But use a plate.
0: Use a plate, use a utensil.
2: My God, man. They invented forks years ago.
0: You know.
2: And he's like... You ain't telling me what to do. Bam. Punches her right in the smooch. And then from there, it just gets worse. Yikes.
0: I wonder how much of this the photographer captured.
2: Well, if
0: here's your wedding album,
2: you know, if they got a decent one, hopefully all of it. Good point.
0: It's all right. Good until you see the guy with the meatball sauce all over his face.
2: Yeah. Well, you have evidence all over your shirt. 716-210-9797. All right, so let's dive into sports.
0: All right, well, let's start with the All-Star game last night. 11 American League pitchers combined to allow 3 hits and strike out 15 National League batters in a 4-0 victory last night in Philadelphia. The AL's 4th shutout in All-Star play. It was the most impressive team pitching performance in All-Star history, with the 15 strikeouts one short of the 9-inning record, and the 3 hits allowed tied the second fewest. Not all of those American League pitchers were throwing triple-digit fastballs. In fact, there was only one 100-mile-per-hour pitch the entire game from the American League. A few of those pitchers might have even been described as craftsmen or masters of the art of pitching. Or in the case of, is it Michael Wacha and Nick Martinez, wily veterans. You also had Parker Messick, a wily young rookie, out there throwing crazy junk. Christopher Sanchez got the start for the National League in his hometown. He's a Philadelphia Philly. And he had a very uncharacteristic first inning. He was wild. He threw 34 pitches and walked 2 batters in 1 inning for just the second time this season. I mean, he's the, second best pitcher in the National League if you look at records?
2: Yep.
0: And he gave up 3 runs in that first inning. Yankees teammates Cody Bellinger and Ben Rice, both left-handed batters, delivered RBI hits to give the American League a quick 3-0 lead before Philly fans could even finish their first cheesesteak of the night. Bellinger earned MVP honors for his 2-out, 2-run single. Rice followed with an RBI single, the first time since 1962 the two Yankees had an RBI in an All-Star game. So some props for the Yankees there. You know, outside that first inning, there wasn't a whole lot, right? It was 3-0 after the first half of the inning, and American League scored another run in the eighth inning, and that was it. 4-0. That's your All-Star game, folks. Let's go World Cup. Oh boy, some of these names are a little bit difficult. Mikel Oyarzabal scored from the penalty spot after a heady play by teenager Lamine Yamal. Pedro Porro added another goal, and Spain advanced to its first World Cup final since winning in 2010 with a 2-0 victory over France yesterday. Spain will face either defending champion Argentina or England on Sunday in East Rutherford, New Jersey. They face each other today in Atlanta. So Argentina and England in Atlanta today. So we are not going to have a repeat of last World Cup's final, but Mbappe in France, the top-ranked team by FIFA, were trying to become only the third team to reach 3 consecutive World Cup finals. They instead will play in the third-place game in Miami on Saturday, the day before the final at MetLife across the river from New York City, of course. All right, so that's that. Again, today, 3 o'clock, England versus Argentina, and that winner goes on to take on Spain for the final. It's going to be televised on Fox. It's in Atlanta, and tickets are as low as, care to guess, what the cheapest seat in the house for the World Cup semifinal between England and Argentina is?
2: Yes.
0: Cast your votes, anybody. Do I hear 1,000? Do I hear 1,500? Do I hear 2,000? Do I hear 25? $2,774.
2: Cool.
0: $2,774. That's the cheapest seat you can currently get for that game today. All right, let's go back to baseball just for a quick update. Dodgers star Shohei Ohtani will be a designated hitter at a minimum for this weekend's series at the Yankees. After having fluid drained from his left knee earlier in the week, Dodgers manager Dave Roberts said Tuesday that Ohtani had the procedure to relieve irritation following Sunday's game, and that he was going to take a couple vacation days, so he did not participate in the All-Star game last night. That could have hurt the National League a little bit, right? They did say he did not receive an injection, but he is expected to at least be the designated hitter for this 3-game series at Yankee Stadium. So you've got that going on to kick off the second half of the season. That starts on Friday. NHL action. After making NHL history this season, San Jose Sharks center Macklin Celebrini made video game history. At age 20, he will be the cover athlete for both the standard edition and the deluxe edition of NHL 27 when those games are released later this year. According to EA Sports, Celebrini is the youngest player ever featured as the cover athlete for the NHL series. Trevor Zegras was 21 when he appeared on the cover of NHL 23 as a member of the Anaheim Ducks. So Celebrini pretty excited about it. He goes, "I thought it was amazing. I loved it." I go, "Who wouldn't, man? You're 20 years old and you're on the cover of a video game? I mean, that's a dream come true.
4: Sure.
0: He's wearing a white Sharks road jersey on the standard edition cover and a Teals Shark home jersey on the deluxe edition. Are they still selling physical copies of this? I know there's a lot of talk about them going all digital, and a lot of people are kind of upset about this, that because it seems like the license for that digital purchase doesn't last forever, like a hard product would, sure. Right? So, anyways, we'll have to wait and see on that. Let's go golf for a second, then we'll dive into some NFL stuff for you. Southport, England, for the first time in nearly 4 years, Scottie Scheffler is preparing for a golf tournament after missing the cut in the previous one. He didn't play last week's Genesee Scottish Open. He didn't make the cut. Ended his streak of 78 straight PGA Tours where he did make the cut. He's 30 years old. He'll attempt to become the first back-to-back winner of the Open since Patrick Harrington did it in 08 and 09. Scheffler collected his fourth major championship at Royal Portrush Golf Club in Northern Ireland last year. And this year it's at Royal Birkdale Golf Club in Southport, England. And they say it should be a little bit better. It's going to be a very fast one. Scottie Scheffler's opening comments, though, in the news conference ahead of the 154th Open Championship, the British reporter apologized for starting with a brutal question. Here it is.
21: Hi, Scotty. Sorry to come straight in so brutal, but how was your weekend off? Quite a rare one. What did you get up to?
22: When you said brutal, I thought it was going to be worse than that.
21: Oh. you haven't heard the follow-up yet.
22: On Saturday, I went over to the gym, worked out, and then we traveled down here in the afternoon and got settled into the house. I played 18 on Sunday, played 9 holes yesterday and today, so getting used to the golf course. And you never want to have a weekend off, but going into a tournament when you're defending, you know, there's always a bit more stuff to do, and so it wasn't the worst thing in the world, albeit it was quite frustrating. I don't know. I would say missing a cut is probably the most frustrating thing. I don't think it hurts as much as like coming close to winning and finishing second. I felt like coming in second at Travelers hurt more than missing the cut, but missing the cut is significantly more frustrating, is how I would describe it.
0: All right, makes sense. Scottie Scheffler trying to defend that title. They tee off tomorrow. That is the opening round at the Royal Birkdale Golf Club for the Open Championship. All right, it's pretty quiet in football right now. We're getting ready. Man, what are we? About a week away from the rookies showing up. And about 2 weeks from today is the first practice for training camp for the Buffalo Bills. So guys are wherever they're at. Most of them have scattered away. They've gone on vacations. They're with family. If they don't live here all season, they're in their homes. And that's where James Cook currently is. I believe he's down in Miami. He's in his new house that he bought down there. And he was doing a Zoom interview yesterday with the NFL Network. And talked a little bit about Joe Brady. You know, Joe Brady's been in the building since 2022. He's worked his way up from quarterback's coach, offensive coordinator, now the head coach. James Cook has been around for all of that. And, you know, Brady calling the plays helped Cook become the league's rushing champion last year. So what was the offseason program like with Brady now as a head coach? Here is James Cook.
23: It's just a new energy in the building, you know. It's going to always be like that. I feel like when you have a new head coach coming in, you know, a young one too at that. I mean, Joe, a young head coach, you know, coming in his first year being a head coach. I mean, he got new energy. That's how mm-hmm. I feel like.
0: All right, and just because there's an energy shift doesn't mean Brady is acting any differently. How is he?
23: I mean, for me, it's just simple. Just in a new stadium, you get to break new records.
0: Oh, I'm sorry. That question was more about the new stadium. He's looking forward to going there to break some new records. What he did say, he said, nothing's changed with Joe. He says, I'm just going to be myself. He just wants you to play football and have fun. So the rookies are set to report to training camp again on July 21st. First, and the veterans on July 28th with the first practice 2 weeks from today on the 29th. So there you go. That is a look at sports.
2: Got it. Well, coming up, we've got that crazy opening audio story again. We'll try to map that thing and go step by step. But the other one that we've got this morning is, how do you find yourself in this situation? How? The headline. Man broke into Walmart, found naked on a pallet of dog food. Trace the steps. Well, anyway, we'll get to that in a moment, find out what the hell he did to get to that moment. News of the day is next.
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15: 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If you're driving in North Tonawanda, Parker Boulevard is closed due to an emergency repair.
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0: It is 6:51, and we've got 75 degrees already this morning. Partly cloudy skies for you. And the forecast for today, patchy smoke after 11 a.m. Otherwise, mostly sunny with a high of 88. Areas of smoke tonight down to 67. Tomorrow, again, smoky and sunny with a high of 85. This there is an air quality alert, just letting you know that there is some wildfire smoke making its way in here. And those of you that have maybe some pre-existing conditions or are younger or some, you know, asthma, things like that, might be a little sensitive to it.
2: Headlines this time around, and there's some video going around of a deputy police commissioner who pushes a woman to the ground here in Buffalo. But there's more to the story and more that seems to be emerging. We'll get to that in News of the Day today a little bit later on this morning, but it's about Craig Massey and about what was going on that night on Chippewa. Meanwhile, Governor Kathy Hochul called on the U.S. Environmental Protection Agency to aid the state in an investigation of radiological contamination throughout Niagara County. The state recently said that some residents have radioactive waste on their land, likely from slag from the chemical and metals industry.
0: 11 American League pitchers combined to allow three hits and strike out 15 National League batters in a 4-0 victory. How do you even get 11 pitchers into a 9-inning game when nobody's hitting? I don't know. But 4-0 was the final score in that one. And the Bills have claimed wide receiver Quentin Skinner off waivers, and they've released wide receiver Devin Tompkins. I know. What are you going to do with your Tompkins jersey now?
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10: Here in New York City, it's 95 degrees. It is so hot, people are standing outside trying to catch those random AC drops in their tongue.
0: Ooh, that's got to taste nasty. Nasty. All right, it is now 6:53. 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
2: All right, so in a little bit, we're going to get to our Wheel of Rock, and we'll give away some prizes. Also, keep listening for the cue to call for Motley Crue. And we've got a pair of Motley Crue tickets we're giving away this morning, but we have a special upgrade. So at the end of all of this, everybody who wins tickets for Motley Crue, you get the upgrade and also a vinyl album of their greatest hits.
0: Well, not everybody gets the upgrade, but one person, one winner will.
2: Right. Out of everybody who wins,
0: yes.
2: We're going to pull one name out of all of that. So that's what we're looking at a little bit later on this morning. Let's see what else we got going on this morning. We got the Villages a little bit later on today as well, and we'll get into Give 716 in just a bit. News of the day. What do you say? So we can start off on News of the Day with heat. My God, how hot yesterday. Now, there was some breeze near the lake, but it didn't take long for you to get just past that, and it was, you know, easily 86, 90, 95, and then felt like 100.
0: Yeah, it was crazy. When I walked out in the parking lot to leave here yesterday afternoon, it was 81 degrees and windy. And right. As I was driving, I got the doors off. I got my top down. You know, I'm enjoying the heat, the summer. These are the days you live for with stuff like that, right? I didn't even take the thruway home. I went the side roads. I'm enjoying the ride. It quickly got warmer and warmer and warmer. It was 87 at my house, 81 here in the parking lot.
15: My gosh.
0: And that 6 degrees was noticeable, man.
15: It's different. Yeah.
0: Wow.
2: Yeah, it was bad.
0: That breeze off the lake was pretty strong. It's not going to be quite as windy today.
2: Mm-hmm. Oh, it's just brutal. There was a point where it was just so hot. I'm like, there's only one place to go.
0: Your
2: What's
0: neighbor's,
2: that?
0: Your neighbor's
15: in
0: pool?
15: The house.
2: No. Oh. No, because there's no air conditioning in my house.
15: Oh, Jesus. God.
2: No, there's only one place you go. Kohl's.
15: Kohl's?
2: Yes, the department store.
15: Oh.
2: I never told you about that. Kohl's has the single best AC in retail. There's nobody better.
15: I would have never thought that.
2: I don't know. Like, they invest in two things. Kohl's cash and air conditioning. Everything else, it's okay. It's pretty typical.
0: So how long did you sit at Kohl's?
2: Hours. So, first of all...
0: Did you camp in a dressing room?
2: You know, I took some photos. I'll post. First of all...
0: Oh, boy. Underskirt shots again?
2: Nope.
0: Okay.
2: I was told by the authorities, got to stop doing that. So, back to school.
15: Mm-hmm.
2: It is now officially back to school at Kohl's.
0: Okay.
2: Also, pumpkin stuff is out already.
15: Okay.
2: Halloween towels and everything like that.
0: Does any kid want to hear back to school already?
15: Nobody wants to hear that.
2: I got a pair of Levi's 40% off. 40% Levi's. And I think they're legit.
15: Okay.
0: Well, they should be.
2: 40%.
0: I mean, you weren't at the flea market.
15: Yeah.
2: I mean, but
0: you weren't at Temu.
2: But that type of discount. No, it doesn't fit me, but someday I might.

0: Crap, the garbage, the okay occasional one. But I'm going to tell you, you won't do wrong by going into a Kohl's and just enjoying the AC. Good stuff. What did you guys do? How'd you...
1: I mowed the lawn.
0: Yeah.
2: In the house.
0: Yeah.
2: Tended the garden. That's it. I have central air, so I was telling Shrey, I was like, I keep it chilled. And I don't have to pay for...
0: Icicle chilled?
2: The air. Yeah. I'm like, yeah. I don't have to pay for it, so...
1: Well, I do pay for it, so I don't have it as chilled as you. I rarely use the AC, but I did have it. I've had it on for this little stretch. So, yeah, I had it like at 72 or something like that.
0: Right.
1: And it didn't feel like it was on.
0: Yeah. Got a bicycle ride in and everything like that. That felt good, too. All right. So if you had to work yesterday, though, Jesus, how'd you do it? What did you do? Did you do lettuce on the head? Or it's like lettuce on the head?
1: No, you can't do lettuce right now. You want that diarrhea disease?
0: Right. You get it. It seeps through your forehead. And next thing you know, you're worthless for the rest of the day. Let us know how you handled the heat yesterday. 716-210-9797. You want to start off with that story?
1: Yeah, why not? I mean, so, it's kind of freaky.
0: Yeah, so they've been tracing it. They figured it had something to do with nobody's been washing the lettuce. And that's often the case when it comes to this type of stuff. So here's a little bit of the update on it. They've traced it to, at least in Michigan anyway, they've traced it to lettuce, but then maybe a couple of specific restaurants.
3: 34 states grappling with cyclospora, the parasite that can be found on fresh produce, making Americans sick. Michigan zeroing in on lettuce. Its top doc says there is a clear preliminary signal pointing to the leafy green.
4: Why do you suspect lettuce?
5: We've interviewed about 1,000 out of the 3,000 cases we have so far. Lettuce seems to be an ongoing exposure for those who've been impacted.
3: Taco Bell today confirming it removed limited ingredients at select restaurants while authorities continue their broader review.
0: Could you imagine, by the way, of all the restaurants that were hoping they'd get a clean review back that doesn't involve a stomach issue? Taco Bell. You got to figure the corporate guys are, please not be us. Please. God damn it.
1: Now, have they said, because in the story I saw, they didn't pinpoint that Taco Bell was the source, but Taco Bell's being proactive.
0: Keep bringing them up over and over again.
1: Because Taco Bell took it off the menu.
2: Yeah.
0: They're like, well, because it was on the menu, because they were having some problems.
1: Right, and
2: they're fearing. Take, yeah.
0: No, they were having some problems. That was the key. So you know, they're like, oh, please let it be Panera. Please let it be Panera. So full of themselves. Anyway, so it sounds like Taco Bell, but many others as well.
3: Taco Bell today confirming it removed limited ingredients at select restaurants while authorities continue their broader review, noting public health officials have not confirmed a link to Taco Bell. The Washington Post reports federal and state health officials are investigating the chain, citing two individuals familiar with the probe. CDC did not comment. Michigan's Dr. Bagdasarian.
5: So there was no location that came up in 100% of cases, but there certainly were restaurants and fast food chains that did come up.
4: Including Taco Bell?
5: You know, I'm not going to comment on those specifics right now.
3: Nationwide, the CDC says it's confirmed 1,645 cases of cyclosporiasis and is aware of 5,100 more. Christina Serafina says she ate fresh fruits and vegetables hiking last month and got sick for weeks.
6: Just really strong gas and bloating pains. Mm-hmm. And on top of that, you're not eating, so you're hungry and you're having hunger pains also.
0: Oh, my God. That sounds like a nightmare.
1: You know who's not worried about this?
0: Who's that?
1: Me.
0: Well, it's kind of funny.
1: It's all the stuff I don't eat anyway.
0: Right. Got a text, guys, and that's why you don't eat salad. No, that's a terrible reason. It's a terrible reason.
1: It's not why, but it's a nice little safety buffer for me.
0: Salad is... Why? You don't think there's any problems with the meat? Oof.
1: I don't know. I didn't hear it in that story. Taco Bell's still serving tacos.
0: Yeah.
1: No lettuce. No tomatoes.
0: It's terrible, right? Like, you know, I mean, there are certain things you should be eating, but if you don't wash it right, you know, that stuff lingers sometimes. You got to make sure. And then they tell you it's pre-washed, but do you trust that? No, you should never trust that.
1: How long ago was it pre-washed?
0: Yeah, you don't know. I know it. All right. So that's it. So that's all I've got at the moment. They're trying to trace it back to what they believe this time around might be lettuce. But if you are going to eat lettuce, and you should be, just wash it. Just wash it beforehand. All right, so that's the first thing.
1: We're throwing it out of our fridge right now.
2: Yeah, right.
1: You want it?
0: Yeah. So.
1: I'll bring it to you.
0: And the worst part is you don't know where, right? That's the other problem, right? Maybe the packaged, but maybe not. you know.
2: So. I feel like staying local with that is the best way to go.
0: I've eaten tons of salad over the past 2 weeks, and I'm fine. So you don't know,
1: it takes a week for it to kick in, you know.
0: Well, it's true.

0: We'll ask him next time on Monday.
1: If I leave the microphone at some point, you'll know. All right, so that's the first thing. Next off, do you remember when Sully ended up landing the plane? Now, if I threw this at you, when did Sully land the plane on the Hudson?
2: On the Hudson.
1: How many years ago?
2: Boy, let's go 20 years ago.
1: Okay.
0: I have no perception of time. I was going to say like 2010.
1: It's crazy. Like, it's been a while. So there was a story last night, though, about the poor man.
3: More than 17 years after Captain Chesley Sully Sullenberger became an American hero.
4: We may end up in the Hudson.
3: Expertly landing his crippled passenger plane on the icy Hudson River, saving everyone's life.
5: The river clearly was my only viable option.
3: Captain Sully today announced he's one of 7.5 million Americans aged 65 and older living with Alzheimer's.
1: Oh, no. Oh, poor Sully.
0: That's too bad.
1: Yeah, it is, for sure. So, you know, you think that a guy who operates at the highest level, who did for the longest time, wouldn't be as susceptible, and that's just not the case.
2: That's not the case, man.
1: No, you know some really smart people.
0: Anybody could.
1: High functioning as well.
3: At 75, calling it the unwanted visitor at the door. He writes, for now, this means a name may not come easily to me. I forget a story I've recently told, or I don't sleep as well, but I am in the beginning of this long journey. Alzheimer's researchers say diet, keeping cholesterol and blood sugar levels in check, exercise and sleep can reduce the risk of Alzheimer's. New drug treatments can slow its progression.
6: I don't know that we're going to have that one magic bullet, but I do think the combination of therapies can get people off the road to Alzheimer's disease.
3: After using his notoriety to push for aviation safety.
7: We can no longer define safety solely as the absence of accidents.
3: Sully says, I am now part of a larger community with many of you, and we will be courageous together.
1: Mm, yeah, what a shame.
2: It sucks.
1: Yeah. It does.
2: It's a horrible disease.
1: Mm, yeah.
0: Horrible.
1: Yeah. My aunt is going through it right now, and, you know, everybody feels terrible because, you know, nobody wanted her to, they finally had to, you know, put her in a home. And there's no way around it. I mean, at some point, she's going to hurt herself or even somebody in the house. And, you know, it's just, it's just terrible.
0: It's tough.
2: I don't know that my mother had officially had ALS, but it's a form of dementia. So, you know, she had that, and it's just horrible to watch.
0: Oh, 100%.
1: Yep. So that's the story on Sully from yesterday, 716-210-9797. And then there was a big fight on Chippewa, and I don't know if you heard about this, but there's some videos going around, and there's now two videos. So the first video is taken from a bystander, and it just shows the police commissioner, deputy police commissioner, shoving a woman to the ground. And when you see that, it's shocking.
2: Yep.
1: You're like, my God, how could that happen? But, you know, sometimes when you just watch a video, you think you're seeing all of the truth and you're thinking you're seeing everything that happened at that moment. And you just went, oh, random woman, shove her to the ground.
2: Yeah, what led to that?
1: Right. And that's where the edit is really important. So the Buffalo News reports Deputy Police Commissioner Craig Macy shoved a woman to the ground on Chippewa. It was chaotic. The department is reviewing it, but one councilman told the news he heard a larger fight took place. Prior to that, the woman who was shoved may have been involved in the fight. And so then another video came out, and the video's from...
2: This is from his body camera.
1: Body cam.
2: From his.
1: Yep. And you can see the woman was yelling and screaming at this woman and then turned around. And then, I don't know, seemed to be going in the direction where the fighting was happening.
2: Trying to get back at the people, right?
1: And then, well, she's going in the direction of it. And that's when he pushed her and said, hey, we're creating a perimeter here, get back. And so, while the first video looks terrible, the second video gives you a little bit more into what's going on. Maggie Becker from Channel 7 was out, and she was covering it, talking to some people about it.
8: Kind of microcosm of what we saw on the 4th of July. There was stabbing, there was shooting, there were fights all over, and the department was trying to do their best with a short-staffed department and an overworked membership to keep the peace.
9: Common Council Member Mitch Nowakowski also spoke to me about the video.
10: It did give me concern because I saw a woman get shoved down to the ground. And it also paired with knowing the deputy commissioner who was involved is a person of high regard.
9: He says he's spoken to numerous Chippewa business owners who are concerned about safety.
10: Why they're so upset and why I'm upset is because they've been working, and Chippewa has been working really hard to get increased security for their own establishments, to work with B District, to also create great programming in events that are happening there.
9: Police and City Hall are reviewing security measures and policy changes for Chippewa.
1: Yeah, there was a shooting around the corner prior to, and so the cops are kind of up against it at this point.
2: And then you got fights,
1: right?
2: You know, and you got to break this stuff up, and
1: yep. And so everybody's on high alert at that point. So,
2: yeah, it's kind of funny to hear the head of the police union talk about it, you know, because he's kind of in a tough spot right there, right? Are you going to defend your officers, but you're also pissed off because you don't have a contract? So, you know, he talked about how these officers were, it's low morale, overworked, that these guys are, you know, on the scene to deal with this fight because we don't have a contract. Mm-hmm. So, you know, it's like taking that jab, but yet you still got to protect, you know, you got to stand behind your union guys, right?
1: Sure, a little bit. Yeah, yeah. So it's something that every city across the country seems to be dealing with at the moment. And in Buffalo's no different, no, you know, not an outlier at all. It's just, you know, a lot of high tension. But in those moments where you've got a video that's, you know, either that he, you know, whoever was taking the video at that moment just hit record at the moment that he shoved her and he got it, or if it was selectively edited, you don't know. But there is a bigger picture to that video. All right, so there's that story this morning. And then let's get to that opening audio. So the opening audio story this morning, we're going to try and track this. We're going to play it first in real time, and then we're going to go back and try to graph it out. So this is a wedding, and the wedding started off where everything was pleasant. People are listening to, God, who knows, you've got a band playing, you've got a harpist playing in the background, you've got a layer of food, a buffet of sorts, a big
2: harpist.
1: Cake.
2: Wow, that's a fancy wedding.
1: It was a fancy wedding, right? You got a couple of layers of cakes, and everybody's having a good time.
2: You've got
1: time.
2: The gift box that you're keeping an eye on so nobody walks with it.
1: Sure, right, exactly. And then it all goes to hell.
4: A fight over meatballs. Investigators say it led to a shooting during a wedding reception.
11: Flashing red and blue lights, crime scene tape, and uniformed officers. Police responding to a double shooting at a wedding reception Saturday night. It started as a fight over food. One of the victims, a woman in her 30s, told investigators she saw a groomsman eating meatballs directly with his hands. She told him to use a plate, and he punched her. The woman's brother-in-law intervened and started fighting with the groomsmen. During the scuffle, court docs say a third person, identified as 41-year-old Thomas Rederick Williams, shot the woman and the man fighting with the groomsmen. Court docs say Williams tried to drive away, but the bride, fresh from the altar, foiled his escape. She told cops she got into a physical altercation with Williams, then took his car key, trying to stop his getaway. But investigators say Williams took off running and has evaded capture ever since.
2: Oh, how did that guy even get involved?
1: Jesus.
0: Right.
2: You know, I mean, he wasn't the one dealing with the meatball guy.
1: That's the point. This wasn't even a meatball guy. How did this? So we're going to go slow. Now you heard it in real time. Now we're going to step back for a few moments, and we're just going to take a deep breath. This is in Milwaukee. We're going to take a deep breath, and we're going to, all right. So let's go back over this one more time again and try to diagram how the hell this happened.
4: A fight over meatballs. Investigators say it led to a shooting during a wedding reception.
11: Flashing red and blue lights, crime scene tape, and uniformed officers. Police responding to a double shooting at a wedding reception Saturday night. It started as a fight over food. One of the victims, a woman in her 30s, told investigators she saw a groomsman eating meatballs directly with his hands.
1: Okay.
0: Okay.
1: Pig, idiot, dumbass. What are you doing? We're all eating from the same tub here.
2: There's little forks usually by there, or toothpicks.
0: Exactly. You know?
1: Off the top of your head, Stella, when do you think they invented the fork?
2: Right before Sully.
0: Forever ago.
2: I think right before Sully landed that plane in the Hudson.
0: Yeah, right.
1: The fork's been around a long time. This isn't
0: definitely
1: a new
0: not
1: concept.
0: For a wedding.
1: Right.
2: Toothpicks probably even longer.
1: Toothpick.
0: Right.
1: The first guy who was whittling something shaved off a toothpick and went, hey, I could do something.
2: Hey,
1: with
2: I could put my
1: up a piece of
2: it.
1: Meat with this. Right? These deer balls, you know, that my wife made in the cave with a toothpick.
2: We got to change the name, though.
1: What's that?
2: Deer balls. A lot of people just are.
1: Well, I'm thinking
2: of meatballs.
1: Whatever, whatever caveman was making at the time. All right. So anyway, so dude eating out of tub with his hands meatballs. She has, I think, a good enough right to say, hey.
0: Don't do that.
1: Don't do that.
2: Yeah, other people want it in. You're go because you know the guy's going back for more than one.
1: Sure.
0: Yeah.
1: All right. He's a groomsman.
2: Can't he just one of those things?
1: Yep.
0: Yeah.
1: So no. He's a groomsman, which means he's also in the party, right?
2: Yeah.
1: He's
2: wearing a groomsman.
1: Yeah, this guy's
0: a groomsman. Yeah,
1: yeah, okay. The guy eating the meatballs with his hands was a groomsman. So he's got a lot on his plate. In other words, well,
2: he doesn't.
1: Yeah, meatballs.
0: That's true. He doesn't.
1: but he knows the people who are involved. So like, you got to keep the peace. Anyway, someone tells you to stop using your hands. What's your reaction? Oh, right. Yeah, no, I'm just hungry.
0: Exactly. Sorry. Yeah. Yeah.
1: All right.
12: She told him to use a plate, and he punched her.
0: So she didn't even say use a toothpick. She said, grab a plate.
1: Grab a plate.
2: Don't sit there and eat over the...
0: Exactly.
1: Did that deserve a punch? No.
2: I don't know. How did she say it?
1: Okay, what would be the worst?
2: Did I hear please in there?
1: Yeah,
2: I don't think so.
1: But I mean, to go use a plate and bam, I mean, it's just way off base. All right, so that would be enough for any wedding. And then you got to figure that type of reaction, like you've escalated from, for God's sakes, you scumbag, use a plate, to punching her. Now it's on.
12: The woman's brother-in-law intervened and started fighting with the groomsmen.
1: Okay.
2: All right.
1: Okay.
2: Noble, right? Stand up for your sister-in-law.
1: Yeah. Mm-hmm. Brother-in-law, by the way, right?
2: Yeah.
1: So she's new to she's new to the family and everything like
2: that. Somewhat. Yeah,
1: right. So brother-in-law gets involved and like, you're not going to do that to her. Absolutely right. All right. So one wrong now seems to be corrected by a right. And he goes, hey, knock it off.
2: Yeah, still meatball guy's the only guy at fault here.
1: Exactly.
0: Yeah.
12: During the scuffle, court docs say a third person, identified as 41-year-old Thomas Redrick Williams, shot the woman and the man fighting with the groomsmen.
1: Jesus.
0: Oh, my gosh.
1: First of all, that everyone's escalating really quickly.
0: Mm-hmm.
1: You know, use a plate. Bam, punch in the face. Hey, don't touch her. I'm going to start fighting with you. Oh, I'm pulling out my gun. Is the bride's father there with a nuclear weapon? I swear to God, I'll hit the button.
2: Now, so the brother-in-law comes to the rescue. He's not the guy that shot, though, right?
1: No,
0: he's the one who got shot.
1: Okay. He got shot.
2: By the guy who's got a middle name, Rhetoric?
1: Yes.
2: What the hell kind of name is that?
1: Yeah. Thomas Rhetoric Williams comes in, shoots the woman who's just trying to keep this guy from fingering all the meatballs, and then shoots the other guy who stood up for her.
2: Should have shot the guy with the meatballs.
1: So in other words...
0: Cancel it out.
1: What we don't know is the guy with the gun, is he pro meatball guy? Like, is he kind of defending the meatball guy?
2: Kinda.
1: Because why would he shoot the woman otherwise? He's like, damn right, you should be able to eat meatballs with your fingers.
2: I am too.
1: He's probably the one who said, you don't need a fork. Forks are for idiots. He just starts. So anyway.
2: Oh, getting all fancy now with silverware.
1: Yeah. So now...
2: These are finger foods.
1: Now you got the guy shooting the woman and the other guy just trying to make sure that people use forks and knives and spoons. All right, so now what happened?
12: Court docs say Williams tried to drive away, but the bride, fresh from the altar, foiled his escape.
1: Could you imagine him? He's like, all I want to do is have a wedding. I just want to say that I love my wife, my bride, my sweetheart, publicly, and that we're going to live happily ever after. Oh, my God. Is my buddy Tommy, is he getting involved? He just shot somebody? Hold on. And he goes running off the altar at this point. So now he's getting involved. Now the groom has to actually get his hands dirty.
12: She told cops she got into a physical altercation with Williams, then took his car key, trying...
0: The bride.
1: Oh, my apologies. I don't know why I kept thinking of the groom.
2: I think the groom's S-faced on his back somewhere.
0: Yeah. She took care of business.
1: It was the bride?
12: Yeah. Mm-hmm. Fighting with the groomsmen. Court docs say Williams tried to drive away, but the bride, fresh from the altar, foiled his escape.
1: She should not be involved. Right? This is her day.
2: Is she a false,
0: well, she's
2: is
0: probably
2: she a
0: angry.
2: Chick? Yeah, is she a false chick or a Florida chick? Either one?
1: I don't know. No,
0: from...
1: she's from Milwaukee.
2: Milwaukee?
1: They're from Wisconsin.
2: Wisconsin chick?
1: Yes. You know? She's a, you know, Midwestern gal. Oh, shucks. So, but you, what do you think, Stella? That at this point she's like, this is my day. I am not
0: letting this happen.
1: You've got to be kidding me. Stupid Tony with his face inside the meatballs. All right, so now the bride gets involved.
13: She told cops she got into a physical altercation with Williams, then took his car key, trying to stop his getaway.
1: She's pretty badass.
2: Yeah, well, yeah. She probably grew up on a farm driving a John Deere tractor, so right. Watch
0: exactly.
2: Out.
0: Exactly.
1: Right? She's got a, it sounds like she's got a bunch of other brothers, and she knows how to bring the peace. Like, you idiots. So now she runs off the altar. You probably had to take her shoes off for one brief moment because, you know. And so now she's running after this idiot, grabs the keys. At least she does that.
13: But investigators say Williams took off running and has evaded capture ever since.
1: That's the other worst part. And the last thing about that story. They haven't caught this guy yet.
0: Oh, my gosh.
1: He's not even caught. So, damn. That's
2: insane. I mean, it's just a matter of time. They know who he is. They know where he lives.
0: Exactly.
1: They got his DNA.
2: Yeah.
1: Yeah. Why are you?
2: I mean, they know his stupid middle name.
1: Yeah,
2: it's not going to be long, right. There, rhetoric.
1: Yeah, rhetoric. And then he decides that he's going to go and try to live under an alias, and he goes by Rhetoric. I'll just go by that name. I'm Rhetoric Jones. Yeah, that's bad, man. That is terrible. And why are you bringing a gun to a wedding?
2: Well,
1: this goes back.
2: I always
1: to,
2: carry a gun.
1: Yeah, this goes back to the dude with the Glock the other day, right? He gets into it on Grand Island.
2: With his mini Glock?
1: Yeah, he brought his mini Glock out to a gathering, and then next thing you know, people start firing at each other. Man, that I'd almost think that if you're going to hold a wedding, that's something that the bride should have thought about. And she's probably like, I was going to make that request. No guns at my wedding. If you're going to show up, leave it on the, you know, like there's a holster or a pouch.
0: There's
1: or
0: a basket.
1: There's a basket.
2: You know, there's a lot of states that don't allow guns into establishments where alcohol is being served. Not all of them. I mean, there are some that allow it now, but it's probably a good idea because guns and alcohol don't go great together.
1: Yeah. Guys, why would you need to bring a gun to a wedding? Yeah, I mean,
2: that was a shotgun wedding.
1: Either that or, you know, I mean, if maybe you know that they're all nuts. Like maybe the bride.
2: Oh, yeah.
1: You know, but she's like, but he knows. Mr. Rhetoric, he knows that they're all insane, but he was the one that started it. Guys, the girl, let's see if I got this right. The girl that just got punched, should she have called Rich?
2: Well, I guess you could ask. I mean.
14: Ask Rich.
15: He's not here, though.
14: Well, you better call him.
1: Yeah. All right. So that happened. And then one other thing that we've got. Well, we've got two final ones.
2: Are you going to hit the what today is?
1: You want that?
2: Yeah.
1: Today is...
16: Fire up the grill. It is National Hot Dog Day.
17: Hot dogs! Get your hot dogs!
18: Hot dogs!
1: Today's Hot Dog Day.
2: Yeah, National Hot Dog Day. And, you know, we've got some pretty big hot dog places here. Ted's.
0: Yep.
2: Ted's is doing a special today where you buy one hot dog, get one free. 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
1: What's Louis doing?
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1: 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They're like, we got to make one. Hurry up. How many do they have?
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0: You're in.
2: You're like family.
0: You're in.
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2: Yeah, what's
1: Pappy.
2: That get me beyond today in a poster? Nothing.
1: It's unlimited buy one, get one. Regular dogs all day, no limit, toppings extra. That's going on at Ted's today. Wow. Man, did Ted's lay it out.
2: Yeah.
1: When
2: I heard about the golden keychain, though, I'm like, oh, man. Yeah, I mean, we've had some good days lately. We just had French fry day the other day. We had mac and cheese yesterday. So we're on
0: a
2: roll.
0: Hot dog.
1: Right. Yeah. Is Louis waking up from a preserved meat coma? And they're like, oh, God, what's Ted's doing? Son of a damn it. All right. Well, anyway, that's something you got to watch for. Yeah. So today's National Hot Dog Day. Two final things. First up, we got a guy in near Lake George who's recovering after he was attacked by a beaver while swimming.
2: Damn.
1: I know it. Brandon Shortsleeve was in the water. That's his name.
2: Wow.
1: Brandon Shortsleeve was in the water.
2: Middle name Rhetoric?
1: Mm-mm. Well, if he is, he's got a gun. And if he does have a gun, why didn't he shoot the beaver? So Brandon was in the water with his brother and friend, and that's when the beaver started to attack.
15: The first time my friend ended up picking it up, swam back at him. So we were like, it just is out for blood. This was a puncture bite. His teeth went through my stomach. He said something attacked him. Oh. I just jumped in the water, and then I grabbed whatever it was attacking him, pulled it out. I was a little freaked out. I didn't, like, think it was a beaver at first. You know, I just grabbed this little brown blob in the water. It ended up biting me a few times as I got it out of the water. So I was like, I got to keep a good grip on this thing. And then I just tossed him pretty far.
0: Why did they pick him up the first time?
2: Well, to get him off the
0: guy. Get him off? Okay.
1: We have no boundaries in this world. You know? I mean, we're just shooting people who tell people to use forks. Beavers come along and are like, pick it up. No.
2: Well, I mean, he bit the dude in the stomach.
1: Well.
2: But I mean, you're trying to get him off your friend, so he said he picked him up.
0: Oh, okay.
2: He grabbed him, picked him off, and tried to, and he said he threw him.
0: At first, it sounded like the guy picked him up first, and then the beaver got mad. But I don't know. That's what it sounded like at first.
1: Right. Like, in other words, don't touch me, buddy. Right. All right. Well, anyway, so
15: the first time my friend ended up picking it up, swam back at him. So we were like, okay, it just is out for blood. This was a puncture bite. His teeth went through my stomach. He said something attacked him. I just jumped in the water, and then I grabbed whatever it was attacking him, pulled it out. I was a little freaked out. I didn't, like, think it was a beaver at first. You know, I just grabbed this little brown blob in the water. It ended up biting me a few times as I got it out of the water. So I was like, I got to keep a good grip on this thing. And then I just tossed him pretty far.
1: Yeah, you don't know if he's got rabies at this point. That might be the part of it.
2: Beavers kind of freaked me out a little bit, man.
0: Do they?
2: I was four-wheeling one time, and I was cutting through this water, and I hit something, and it flipped me off the four-wheeler. I went flying through the air, and I land on a beaver hut.
0: What are the chances of
2: that? I'm like, oh, my. You know, so I'm trying to pull my machine out and do it quickly and get away from these before I get attacked. I never saw a beaver.
0: Yeah.
2: In there. So I don't know if it was gone, but either way, it just freaked me out.
0: They get pretty aggressive, especially if a beaver
2: hut. Yeah, especially if you land on their house.
1: Yeah, you land on my hut. I'm
2: like, oh, God. What?
0: They're pretty protective.
2: It happens so fast,
0: sure.
2: You know?
0: Yeah.
1: That's pretty insane. That is pretty insane. Jesus. But, I mean, you can understand. You hate their hut.
18: Beaver wash!
19: Pizza hut.
1: All right. And last story. It's a 26-year-old man in Tennessee was arrested when he broke into a Walmart last Thursday. What do you think happened? Well, he was found naked on a pallet of dog food.
20: Show us your hole.
1: How do you get to that point? Right? like a good movie, that's the opening scene. It's like, my name is Earl.
2: Uh-huh.
1: So there I was.
2: Let me explain. That, right?
0: Yeah.
1: So you're probably wondering why I'm naked on top of this pallet of Purina.
2: Well,
1: like, honestly, you make a whole lot of terrible choices if you find.
2: Get off my food.
1: Few employees were still there. They heard the guy smash his way in, go on a rampage, damaging merchandise, and then naked. And then that's the thing, right? So the employees saw him come in and smash a bunch of stuff. They saw the end product, which was the guy. The cops came in, and they found him naked lying on a pallet of dog food. When the man saw the cops were there, he went, uh-oh, and then he just took off. The guy was cuffed, charged with a whole bunch of different things. At the moment, that's really all we know about the guy. So
2: this isn't the first time we've had somebody get naked on a pallet. I mean,
0: no.
2: Remember one guy, didn't he urinate all over the food on some pallet at one?
1: Yeah, that was in Florida for a little while, right? He, you know, he'd do it openly. He's like, that's what I'm going to do. And they're like, oh, God, this guy again. All right, anyway, there you go. Caught up to date at the moment.
2: Where's
1: on
2: the guy shooting a dude with no fork? I mean.
1: Yeah, I know. How does that
0: get rhetoric over here.
1: Yeah, get rhetoric. Find out it was rhetoric. Okay, so we're going to take a break. When we come back, we're going to give away some prizes this morning. Wheel of Rock coming up next.
21: 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Shred and Reagan in the morning.
2: Hey, it's Shred. I want to invite you to join me tonight. We're doing this once a month. It's our 97 Rock Cruise Night out of Transit Lanes and Peglers, right there on Transit Road. So, yeah, it's going to go on starting at 5 o'clock. From 5 to 7, we're going to have the DJ out there. We're going to have all kinds of classic cars, hot rods, high-performance vehicles, all welcome. Special area for you to park there, show off your prized possession. We're going to have prizes to give away. You can register to win. We're going to have great food. Grab a bite to eat. Grab a cocktail. You know, I'm going to say that this cruise night has the best food of any cruise night ever. Ever! Because Kegler's is a fantastic restaurant. So they've got some... we're going to have pulled pork sliders right there that you can just walk up and walk around and enjoy that. Or you can sit down inside in the air conditioning. They've got outdoor patio seating, but they've got a huge menu. What cruise night have you been to that offers pizza, quesadillas, wings, Southwestern chicken salad, flatbreads, you know, I mean, burgers, chicken fingers, Caesar wraps, all kinds of great food. 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It's the perfect place. 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So check all that stuff out. They've got DJ trivia going on tonight right after cruise night as well. 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
0: And traffic's picking up in its usual places this morning, but nothing that's delaying your commute at this time. Popular areas on the 190 and 90 are moving along just fine.
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2: It is 7:33 and we've got 75 degrees right now, mostly cloudy skies. We're going to be dealing with a little bit of smoke for the next couple days, it looks like. So if that's, there's a little advisory alert out there that if you are somebody that has some respiratory issues, just be aware. If you're young kids and things like that, sensitive to it, it's going to be a little bit smokier than normal. Otherwise, sunny skies, 88 today. Winds are going to be a lot lighter than yesterday. Tonight, smoky, cloudy, 67. Tomorrow, smoky, sunny, 85.
1: Headlines in the Buffalo News reports the former executive pastor at the chapel, a Christian megachurch in Gettysville, John Camardo, pleaded guilty Monday to a slew of charges involving a child. Camardo faces 6 to 8 years in prison and is being held without bail. U.S. forces carried out new rounds of attacks in Iran throughout Tuesday in an effort to once again, continue the war, which is what it seems to be anyway. This intensive bombing is where it started, and it looks like we're back to where it was.
2: Well, Toronto, Dylan C's got the win last night for the All-Star game for the American League. 11 American League pitchers combined to allow 3 hits and strike out 15 as they shut out the National League 4-0. Meanwhile, in World Cup action, Spain upsets France, the favorite, and now Spain is moving on to the final where they will face the winner of today's semifinal game between England and Argentina.
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32: A couple in Brazil recently attempted to break a Guinness World Record by kissing 195 times in 30 seconds, besting the previous record holder, any Italian grandmother.
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1: 716-210-9797. Don from Arcade checking in this morning. He's like, I stay away from beavers with teeth. If you remember that movie in the day?
2: Yes.
1: Eric and Sherman, the beaver, so majestic. Somewhere we still have that, right?
2: Absolutely, yes. I have that
5: That's the sound of a beaver. So majestic.
1: Also, today, National Hot Dog Day. And on National Hot Dog Day...
6: Hot dog, look at that!
1: You said Ted's is offering up this outrageous offer? What is it?
2: Yes, it's... 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
1: Damn. All right, so... Couple of texts about that. Guys, I'm sorry, but National Hot Dog Day is 4th of July. Jesse and Kenmore, Big Lou, he's got a golden wiener too. Let's see, Sam and Amherst. Hey guys, Sam here. Jackpot, what time does Ted's open? Also this, well, thanks a lot, guys. Now I have to stand outside of Ted's this morning. And then let's see what else. Tom from North Tonawanda. Now I know why Jack is off today, National Hot Dog Day. Which goes back to, at some point, we have to bring out the pasta pass, which is back too. But anyway, back to Ted's. Yeah, I mean, if they're opening up something, if they're starting someone like that, there probably are lines this morning, right now.
2: Yeah, I would think so. Let's see, I'm wondering what time they open.
1: Yeah, it's
2: I'm not known for their breakfast.
1: Right. No, normally. Let's see, locations. I'm just looking
2: for
1: it.
2: They open at 11.
1: 11 o'clock?
2: Yeah.
1: Okay. All right. Well.
2: There's still time, but there could be somebody already sitting there.
1: So you got Sheridan Drive. You've got Orchard Park. You've got Union Road. You've got Lancaster. You've got Transit in Williamsville. You've got Niagara Falls Boulevard. You've got North Tonawanda. And then Tempe, Arizona.
2: And Chandler, yeah.
1: And Chandler. Okay.
2: It's kind of weird that they are Buffalo and Arizona.
1: Kind of makes sense, though, right? It was either, you know, everybody in Western New York either moved out to Florida, Nashville, it seems, a couple in Louisville, and or we ended up out in Arizona. Well, let us know if you get any luck and you go stand in line this morning. They open at 11 o'clock. Let us know if you get that golden pass.
2: I missed out. Can I get to Arizona quick enough?
1: Right? 716-210-9797. That number is also important because we're about ready to spin the Wheel of Rock.
2: All right.
14: Get ready to spin the Wheel of Rock.
2: All right, our number is 716-210-9797 to get in and play Wheel of Rock. And I don't know what we're winning today, but we've got some prizes for you.
1: Tons of prizes. Lots of good stuff. You'll get hooked. We don't have a Ted's Hot Dog Golden Pass. Well, we got something to make.
2: We don't have the Golden Wiener Keychain, so.
1: No. Does it look exactly like I think it looks? I mean, you know.
2: There's a picture of it on Facebook if you want to look at that.
1: Oh, they actually have a picture of the golden wiener?
2: I believe so.
1: Yeah. Mm. I guess the other thing is how easy would it be to replicate it? You got a buddy with a 3D machine.
2: Uh-huh.
1: And it's like, can you just print me a golden... Interesting.
2: It's gold. It says it looks like a hot dog, but it's got Ted's written in it. It's like it's not solid. You know what I mean? It's like outline of a hot dog with the letters TEDS inside the middle of the hot dog bun.
1: Okay. All right. Well, that's kind of cool.
2: Mm-hmm.
1: All right. So you might be getting that today. 716-210-9797. As far as what we're giving away this morning, prizes. Boy, do we have prizes. All right. So first things first. 716-210-9797. That is the telephone number. We got Rich, who's standing by first. Is Rich there?
2: Oh, you know what the best part of this is? We get to
15: ask Rich.
2: Yeah.
15: Well, you better call him.
2: No, he called us.
1: All right. Hey, yeah. Rich. Good morning. What's up?
16: How you doing?
1: Not good. Too bad. What do you got planned for the day, Rich?
16: Going to hang some drywall.
1: Indoors and just trying to, you know, beat the heat, I guess.
2: Is the AC on in that place yet? Do you have AC?
16: What's that?
2: Do you have air conditioning in the place where you're hanging drywall?
16: We sure do.
2: All right. Well, that's a good sign. Because a lot of times, if you're doing like a new build, it ain't there yet.
1: Yeah.
16: Yeah. All
1: cool. Right. All right, Rich. Spin that wheel.
2: All right.
1: This one comes up on YouTube legend Rick Beato, who is interviewing Billy Joel. And he asked him about the song Honesty. And so this is the setup to the question.

0: I'm writing this song, Honesty, like, who the hell am I to preach to somebody about being honest? Because I'm a lying sack of crap. You know, I felt like such a hypocrite. But the problem was, when I started to write the song, I didn't have lyrics. And it had to be, something with an E vowel sound. So my drummer, Liberty DeVito, at the time, comes up with...
1: All right, so what did he come up with? What was the word that Liberty DeVito thought the song should be called?
2: A, travesty.
1: B, appendectomy.
2: C, sodomy.
1: All right, Rich, A or B or C, what do you think?
3: Travesty.
1: Travesty. Let's go to travesty. All right, let's find out. Billy, what was it?
0: So my drummer, Liberty DeVito, at the time, comes up with sodomy. It's such a lonely word. So I have to come up with lyrics right away, because otherwise it'll forever be sodomy.
4: Right, that wouldn't be good.
0: It was like an emergency lyric to say, the honesty sounds similar to sodomy. So, yeah, vowel sounds are very important when writing music.
1: Wow. Who knew? Yes. Sorry, Rich. All right, you'll get them next time. How about that? All right, let's spin that wheel again. Oh, rock! We got Sean in Amherst working this morning. What's up, Sean?
5: Hey, what's going on, guys?
1: What do you got planned for the day? How are you staying out of the heat?
5: Well, I'm in an air-conditioned van thanks to Foxy Delivery Services.
2: Oh, all right. So you're zipping stuff around for us today.
5: You know it, brother.
2: All right, sounds good. Well, let's give that wheel a spin.
5: Spin it.
2: Thumbs up on Rush.

0: So Geddy lost his voice and had to postpone some dates on this tour. He made the announcement he was coming back with a video while holding his dog. What is his dog's name?
1: A. Dog Sawyer.
0: B. Closer to the Bark.
1: C. Dottie Wasserman.
2: Ooh. Well, I'm going to go with A.
1: You're going to go with A on that one.
0: Dog Sawyer.
1: Dog Sawyer.
0: Mean warrior.
1: Right. mean bark. All right. Geddy, let's find out.
3: Hi. My name is Geddy Lee, and this is Dottie Wasserman. I know she's adorable. Right now, she's a little miffed with me because she's bored. I've been sitting down here rehearsing for too long and singing for too
1: long. That's right. Geddy Lee named his dog Dottie Wasserman. Even with a last name. Sean.
4: Lucas.
0: Damn, man. Sorry about that.
2: Yeah.
1: You get him next time.
2: Next time, bro.
0: Next time.
2: You know it, guys.
0: All right, take care, man.
1: Cool. Wheel of Rock. Such a formal name. Cute dog and all.
0: Now I want to know the story behind the name.
1: Right. How'd you get to Dottie Wasserman on that one? Monica's on in North Tonawanda. Monica, good morning. Welcome to Wheel of Rock.
5: Good morning.
1: Plans for the heat? What are you going to do outside, or are you going to stay inside today?
5: I'm going to hang out mostly indoors or outdoors under a tree, then I'm going to a concert tonight, two blocks away.
1: That's awesome.
0: Okay.
1: Are you celebrating something, too?
5: Yeah, my 10-year anniversary of being cancer free.
0: Oh, that's Monica. Amazing. Congratulations.
5: Oh, wait, I didn't do anything.
0: Yeah, you survived, though.
1: And are you kidding? Do you know how much work, you know, I mean, look, my mom's going through it right now, and this is...
5: Is that,
1: you know,
5: right? I'm sorry to hear.
1: No, it's right. But, I mean, there's work. You got to put the work into that. That's not just, you know, I mean, you're...
0: It's a battle.
1: That's a fight, and you should be proud of yourself, Monica.
5: Thanks.
0: And I hope you have a great time tonight celebrating.
5: Yeah, thanks. I hope to see you guys one day.
0: Yeah,
1: absolutely,
0: for sure.
1: So, all right, here's the other thing. I hope Monica now wins and she gets this right.
0: Yeah. Because
1: if she blows this, we're going to feel terrible. All right.
0: All right, well, let's give that wheel a spin, Monica.
1: Come on, give it a spin.
5: Okay.
1: All right. This one comes up on the Rolling Stones, and they've got a brand new album. Yeah.

0: So that's Jealous Lover from the new album, Monica. So Mick just told the story about how John Lennon talked him out of meeting his idol. Who was his idol?
1: A, Cab Calloway.
0: B, B.B. King.
1: Or C, Elvis.
0: What do you think, Monica? A, B, or C?
2: It might have been Elvis. I thought he was advised by John Lennon not to go to that meeting.
1: You listen to this show, don't you?
0: All right.
2: Well, Monica, yeah.
0: Let's find out. Let's play the audio.
3: The Beatles went up to Elvis's house in Los Angeles to visit with Elvis. And I remember John telling me,
4: yeah, you know, I should never meet your heroes. I would never meet Elvis, Mick, if I were you.
3: And so I didn't. I took John's advice. Which is really stupid of me, really, but I mean, I would love to have met Elvis. Why I take John's advice? So put me off. So I wanted to keep my Elvis to myself, my version of Elvis. So I didn't want my version of Elvis shattered like John's was. But maybe my Elvis version would have been different.
5: Monica!
6: Excellent!
1: Yeah! Winner, winner!
2: Thank you. Oh, I'm so excited. You made my day.
0: Nice. Nice job, Monica.
1: Yeah, hold good job. Enjoy your day. Hold on.
0: All right, so there you go. Monica, big winner this morning.
7: Wheel of Rock.
0: We got time for one more. Hell yeah. We got Carrie standing by this morning in Elma. Good morning, Carrie. How are you?
8: I'm great. How are you guys?
0: Not too bad. So what about you? How are you beating the heat today?
8: Well, I'm at work and our office is about 65, so I'm wearing a sweatshirt.
1: Okay.
0: Guy on the roof's like, oh, shit, like a kill for a sweatshirt. All right,
8: yes,
0: Carrie, spin that.
8: Our patients come in and they're like, what the heck? Why are you so cold? But, all right, I'm ready.
1: All
8: I'm
1: right.
8: ready.
1: Spin it.
8: I'm in the church.
1: All right, comes up on Soundgarden.
8: Oh, okay.
1: I love this band too.

0: All right, Kim Thayil just made a huge announcement about the band. What is it?
1: A, they're still broken up.
0: B, Chris Cornell is alive and living in France.
1: C, they're releasing the final album with Chris Cornell songs next year.
2: B.
1: C would be correct.
0: All right.
3: Excellent!
1: There was a bunch of stuff that was still, you know, sitting on a shelf somewhere, and they started working on the project several years ago, and they're like, are we going to release this stuff? Should we? And they decided at some point, the band was like, you know what we're going to do? We're going to go back. We're going to do what we believe Chris Cornell would have wanted us to do anyway, finish the album. And so next year, there's going to be a brand new Soundgarden album.
0: Pretty
1: what do you
0: awesome.
1: Think? Yeah. Carrie, congratulations.
2: Thank you.
1: Stay warm.
0: Gag, bundle up.
1: Hold on the line.
4: Oh, rock!
1: All right. Mixed bag on Wheel of Rock.
0: Yeah.
1: It's pretty good. Not terrible. Not bad. All right, so remember we were talking about Geddy Lee and how Geddy developed laryngitis and he couldn't sing anymore. And then he brought out his little dog, Dottie Wasserman, to make the announcement. Well, watching all of this is Neil Peart's little sister, Nancy. And she's standing by this morning in Canada waiting for our call. And we're going to talk to her and get a little update on what Nancy's up to, what she thinks of the tour, and talk a little bit about Rush. That's next.
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0: All right, well, let's qualify somebody right now at 716-210-9797 to win a brand new John Deere X350 riding lawnmower and utility cart from Land Pro Equipment. 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
2: It is now 7:58, and we are looking at a warm day today. I mean, it's warm to start. We're already at 77 degrees, cloudy skies, and for today, we'll get up to about, getting close to 90 degrees once again. Mostly sunny. I should let you know that you might see it a little bit on the smoky side. We're dealing with some air quality issues from some of the wildfires, as that's kind of wafting over in our direction after about 11 o'clock this morning. They are warning people, just, you know, be aware if you're somebody that is sensitive to the effects of elevated levels of pollution, or very young, or have pre-existing respiratory problems, that you might be affected by this. But for the most part, otherwise, it's just going to be a little smoky today. Tonight, partly cloudy down to 67. Smoke still lingering around through tomorrow. Mostly sunny, 85.
3: Headlines, Governor Kathy Hochul yesterday called on the U.S. Environmental Protection Agency to aid the state in an investigation into the radiological contamination in western New York, specifically in and around Niagara County. The state recently told some residents there may be some radioactive waste on their land, likely from radioactive slag from the industry. Buffalo News reports Deputy Commissioner, Police Commissioner Craig Macy shoved a woman to the ground on Chippewa during a chaotic scene on a video circulating since one councilman told the news he heard a large fight took place just prior to the moment that the woman was shoved and that the woman may have been involved in the fight. And since then, his own body camera came out and pretty much proves that.
2: Yeah, number one golfer in the world, Scottie Scheffler, had a rare miss of a tournament last weekend in the Genesis Scottish Open. He didn't make the cut, so his streak of 78 straight PGA Tours without being cut came to an end, but that gave him a chance to get over for the U.S. Open, not the U.S. Open, but the Open Championship, and get some early practice in. So he was talking about that yesterday, as they'll be teeing off tomorrow for the 154th Open Championship at Royal Birkdale Golf Club in Southport, England. Meanwhile, we saw the Sharks. Macklin Celebrini is going to be on the cover of EA Sports NHL 27. He is the youngest ever to be on the cover of the NHL game.
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3: Today, National Hot Dog Day, we find out that Ted's has some sort of golden keychain where the first person at the Ted's at 11 o'clock this morning gets the golden keychain. And what is a golden wiener keychain? Get you?
2: It gets you buy one, get one free for the rest of your life.
3: It's insane. It's absolutely insane.
2: Or until you lose the keychain.
3: Well, it's true, right? And then it becomes like, what's my crypto locker combination again? Damn it.
2: Oh, man, I lost my keys. I don't care about the house. I care about the hot dogs.
3: I could change the lock. I'm never getting the hot dogs back.
2: By the way, it's also buy one, get one free all day for anybody. But that the first person at each location this morning is going to get that golden wiener hot dog keychain.
3: What you got, Luis? What you got? Mark from Tonawanda checking in. Who's the keeper of the golden wieners? All right. So let us know if lines are forming already at the Ted's this morning. They open at 11 o'clock. 716-210-9797. We have a special. Before we get to the villages this morning, we have a special music news today. And we're going to talk specifically about Rush. And joining us this morning is Nancy Peart. Nancy Peart, Neil's little sister, joining us this morning from Canada, bright and early with, I'm assuming, a cup of Tim Hortons. Good morning, Nancy. How are you?
7: Good morning. I'm good. And you called that right. I have a Tim Hortons latte in my hand right now.
2: I was going to guess it was going to be a cup of the Neil of the Peart family coffee.
7: Well, I'm not at home. Otherwise, it definitely would have been. And I can honestly say there's no comparison. But, you know, you do what you got to do at 8 in the morning.
3: You know what's funny? Do you, as a Canadian, a proud Canadian, do you judge if somebody has like a little pot of Dunkin' Donuts? You know, like a little pot of Dunkin' Donuts? You're like, what are you doing with that?
2: Must be American.
7: I do not judge. I actually like McDonald's coffee better. So, you know, slap me now. But,
3: wow.
7: Yeah, nothing compares to our Peart coffee, honestly. It's my favorite. We have it every day, sometimes twice. I have it at work. So, yeah.
2: Nancy, I wanted to share something about that coffee with you. You know, you gave us a bag of that last year.

0: year. And last year, as we were doing all of our tributes for Neil and for Rush, I made a recipe using the Peart family coffee. I ground those beans up, and I made a rub for my ribs in my rib throwdown contest. And the whole tribute was to Neil, right? So I used, using from the trees, I used maple syrup, barbecue sauce. I cooked over oak wood, all this stuff. And it came back fifth place in the competition. And it's become a favorite that everybody loves that rub that I make. So I had to make more of it using the Peart family coffee. It's my secret ingredient.
1: Amazing. I know where to find it, so yes. I can always get you more. Let me know.
2: So, Nancy, a couple of things. One, you haven't had a chance to see Rush yet, the newly formed Rush, but your sister Judy did, right?
1: Yep, she went out to L.A. with our niece Olivia and Neil's widow Carrie and went to the show, the opening show in L.A.,
2: so what did she think?
1: Was there. I was actually live on a podcast, which I think was really fun. I was talking to people live in the audience, so that was kind of cool too.
0: Wow.
1: It was a hard show. It was very emotional. Of course, didn't know what to expect, and the part of the tribute had Neil speaking, and of course that voice is just like our dad as well. So that was really tough for her. I'm not quite ready because I've seen the same person in that seat since I was 10. So yeah, it's, I was feeling her emotions through the podcast. So yeah, but, she was glad she was there.
2: I never thought about that. So when you hear Neil and his voice, that's also the voice of your dad, right?
1: It is. And our other brother was similar, same deep, low voice, but Neil and my dad definitely were that same resonance in their voice. It was pretty amazing when you hear videos now and then look back and think, hey, that was definitely our dad.
2: Yeah. Nancy, are you going to go see them? They're coming to Toronto next month.
1: I'm not going to. I actually have no time in Toronto. It's a little crazy for us. We have Rush Fest Canada on the Thursday. We have I have a whole meet and greet happening on the Friday, and then Saturday we're at Rush Con, and then we come right back home Saturday night. We have a live event at Bench Brewery on the Sunday, and then our golf tournament is the Monday.
0: Wow.
1: So if I survive till Tuesday, I'll be doing really well. So just that whole emotional journey, I'm just can't do it in the middle of all of that.
2: Yeah, it's a lot. Well, the other thing is that you learn, you know, you're doing a golf tournament and you're raising money, and you've been doing it for a while for cancer research, in part because it was your dad, it was Neil, it was your brother, all lost to this a similar brain cancer.
1: Yeah, our dad had pancreatic, but ironically Danny had the same cancer as Neil. So weirdly enough, I'm sitting in Aurelia right now on a rock with my coffee, and I'm having my annual brain scan. So, you know, you do what you got to do.
2: You do right. What you got to do. And so, you know, the money for the Peart family golf tournament goes to where? Where do you send the money?
1: So now it's going to the Walker Family Cancer Center in St. Catharines. So we've had several family members, unfortunately, having to use it, but fortunately with great outcome. So yeah, we have a huge following in Niagara region. We have golfers flying from all over US and Canada. So the support to our own local cancer center is closest to our hearts right now.
2: So you mentioned the busy weekend. You've got Rush Fest on Thursday night on the Rush show, and we're thinking about going up for the show. You're doing a pregame hangout at the Loose Moose?
1: Yes, I am.
2: So where's the Loose Moose?
1: Several members of our team are going to be with me. And then we thought, hey, let's go hang out with the fans, because honestly, it's the most fun thing to do. And then our lovely Mary Jo that runs Rush Con asked me if I wanted to speak, and I was like, yeah, we'll hang out. I don't mind. Sure. So we're going to grab some wings and hang out there during the show with any fans that aren't actually going. So.
2: Okay. So that's good. And then if you can travel across the border and go back and forth, Sunday, August 9th from 5 until 8, you have an event going on at the Bench Brewery, as you mentioned, in Beamsville, and that's where you've got the 2112 Band and Lakeside Park Band as well, and this is just outside of St. Catharines. Tickets are $10, and you can hang out at the brewery, right?
1: Yeah, it's an amazing event. Brandon Dyke, who also played guitar for our brother Danny's poetry career, is coming up from South Carolina. He's going to be playing as well. He's played every year at Lakeside Park for the past 3 years with us. And another just amazing human that comes to hang out and support our events. And if anyone doesn't know, Bench Brewery also makes Rush beer. So there will be good beer at this event.
0: Okay.
2: So she's going to throw us two VIP passes, which we'll give away a little bit later on. And yeah, you'll get a chance to see that. Plus, Nancy and Judy's going to have swag, and Bob Starman is going to be there along with Mike from Moving Pictures, raffles, a frame print, the snare drums as well. So you've got a bunch of that cool stuff. One more thing, Nancy, I wanted to ask you about, and that's the Neil Peart Memorial. So last year we did the Rush Off, and we were trying to raise money for the Neil Peart Memorial. How's it looking? What's the update on that?
1: It's moving along really well, probably now so more than expected. Getty and Alex had announced when they released their VIP tickets for this tour that portions will be going right to the memorial. So I think that's kind of going to be the final kicker. And yeah, I think once these tours are done, it's going to happen. So we're very excited.
0: Awesome.
2: That's going to be a party, Nancy. That is going to be a party.
0: Can't wait for that one.
1: Definitely will be.
2: Well, all right. So if we want to help, if we're listening right now and we'd like to make some sort of contribution or buy or be a part of all of this, what's the website for all of this?
1: So it's kind of all over the place. We have information on our Facebook page. So we have, it's a private Facebook page, but it's called Peart Family Events. We have a big picture of our golfers from last year on it. Please request to join. I can let you in. We keep almost day-to-day updates on that page. Otherwise, our website is peartfamilyevents.com. The City of St. Catharines has the funding site for that. I have a QR code on several of our posters that you donate directly to St. Catharines. And they have different levels, too. They're still working on the details, but you can put your name on a brick, different things like that that will happen at Lakeside Park. So I think once they get closer, they'll be contacting those people directly at the funding levels. So, you know, definitely your station will be on a brick.
0: All right.
1: It's incredible.
2: Which you could throw back at us. Nancy.
1: No, I think it's a wall, so you're good.
2: Nice. Well, listen, Nancy, we'll be thinking about you today. Go in there, get it done, get the hell out, and then we'll be looking forward to the celebration. And hopefully we see you in Toronto in about 3 weeks when the boys come to town.
1: Yep.
2: And girls.
1: Sounds great. Thank you so much for your continued support. We love you guys. So, you know, anything we can do to help, and let us know who gets those VIP passes.
2: I can't wait to
1: welcome them.
2: Back at you, Nancy.
0: Thanks, Nancy.
2: See you.
1: All right. Have a great day.
0: You too.
2: She's awesome. She's so cool. So that's Nancy Peart. And they're doing a lot, you know, in part because she knows this may help and benefit at some point. So if you need any information, just let us know. But Peart family and the Peart family, you know, group are trying to put a lot of this stuff together. But Bench Brewery on Sunday, August 9th, is their next big one. And that should be a lot of fun. I should mention one more. They have Canada One over across the border at Canada One. They're having their Christmas in July, which is going on in about 10 days. And so they're also going to have a little booth set up and more information. All cool. 716-210-9797. Well, the retirees in the Villages, they left behind the border towns, and they decided to go down to Florida and relax and have a decent retirement. Except for some reason, they don't understand the retirement part. It should be relax. Go play golf. Get an early bedtime. Nope, that does not seem to happen down there.

0: Good Lord, they just don't know when to end. All right, so first off, we've got, how about this one? 82-year-old man arrested in the theft of a woman's purse at the Publix in the Villages.
1: 82 years old.
0: Yep. He's 82 years old. His name is Ronald Russell Hawk.
2: I thought it was mine.
0: He lives in the Villages, and he was taken into custody after he returned to the scene of the crime at the Publix Spanish Plains Shopping Center.
1: Come on, Hawk.
0: It began on a Monday afternoon when the 67-year-old woman and her friend were finishing the grocery shopping. According to the arrest report, the woman sat down on a bench near the propane tanks, set her purse down, and briefly walked away. When she returned, gone.
1: Yoink.
0: Hawk, a New York native, quickly identified as the prime suspect because of surveillance footage. The video captured the victim leaving her purse behind. A short time later, about 2:24 p.m., Hawk pulls up in the driveway with his Ford utility vehicle, equipped with a front license plate and a distinctive orange flag on the roof, which, you know, kind of lets him stand out from everybody
1: sure.
0: else.
1: Sure, makes it an easy vehicle to spot.
0: He leaves his vehicle empty-handed, walks over to the bench, comes back, and he's holding the purse.
1: Nobody else has it.
0: Yeah, so...
1: Now what he should have done is probably turned it in, right?
0: He did, into his truck.
1: Yeah.
0: And off he drove.
1: I forgot that part.
0: Man, what are you doing? So first of all, he's in trouble. Also, he was thieving from a person over age 65 or older, so that's another charge, and a bunch of others. Yeah, he took $400 in cash, or phone, or credit card,
1: wow.
0: or insurance cards. Damn it, man. Yikes.
1: Does he have any kind of case since he found it unattended? You know, as opposed to he didn't, like, take it out of her cart.
0: No.
1: She set it down and left it there.
0: I mean, what's the good thing you're supposed to do?
1: Well, you should, I mean, obviously there's an ID in there. You should probably go to the courtesy desk there at the Walmart.
0: Right. And you should turn the damn thing in.
1: Or most likely the employee at the courtesy desk would steal it.
0: So you're saying this was just a matter of time.
1: You know, somebody's got to steal it. You can't leave your purse laying around.
0: Yeah, that is pretty insane, man. That is pretty insane.
1: Good Lord, people.
0: All right, and we have man found sleeping in car parked for days at the rec center in the Villages. Actually, wait, hold on a second. No, that was Aaron Rodgers. That was our guy Aaron Rodgers. Remember,
1: he looks just like from the Steelers.
0: He looks just like Aaron Rodgers.
1: Oh yeah, yeah, yeah. We saw his mugshot.
0: Yep, but sort of like
1: in 20 years.
0: Yeah,
1: because Aaron's almost 60, isn't he?
0: He looks like he had been in he had found a pile of meth and he had done all of it. And so, but he sort of
1: eyes
0: has
1: are
0: that
1: bulging.
0: Look, yeah. All right. So no, but instead we've got this one. So we've got Ohio man injured and arrested after crashing golf cart into a fence in the Villages. I want to, because he's 67 years old and he shouldn't be highly intoxicated and crashing his golf cart into a fence. But I just want to show you his face because this is what happens when you don't behave in the Villages.
1: Wow.
0: How's he look?
1: He looks a bit banged up. He's got some blood on his face.
0: Yeah.
1: Some cuts in multiple spots.
0: You would think that, you know, if he was going to, you know, on a sheet, write down his race or whatever the case, skin color would be purple because his entire face is black and blue. The Ohio man, William Galloway, 67 years old, he was arrested driving under the influence in the Villages. According to the report, they saw that his silver golf cart had struck multiple curbs and was traveling on the wrong side of the cart path before colliding into the fence. When he hit, it ejected Galloway and onto the asphalt.
1: Ooh, and it looks like he landed on his face.
0: He landed right on his face and then skidded across on his face.
1: Oof.
0: Concerned for his safety, they snatched the keys from the ignition. He begged them, please don't call the cops. And they're like, give me back my keys. And so, but they held on to the keys and then gave them to the paramedics. They found him in the driver's seat. Notice that, you know, at that point, he had his left arm in a medical sling. An injury he sustained when he fell off the roof 2 weeks prior.
1: Oh, damn. Was he drunk then, too?
0: Yeah. So he's already, his arm is in a sling, and he's hammered, and he's driving his golf cart. So the detectives noticed that he had bloodshot eyes, glassy eyes, slurred speech, blank stare. He wasn't even of this world. Because of the injury, he couldn't do too many field sobriety exercises, which, you know, kind of to his benefit.
1: But you think it was just the injury?
0: Can you touch your nose? He's like,
1: no, injury. I can't touch my nose.
0: He's from Ohio, so he's one of three states.
1: Yeah, so it's also, a double duty there.
0: Yep, so I got a BAC.
1: Oh, okay.
0: All right, so you want to, you know, try to guess a BAC at this point?
1: Yeah. I'm kind of my standard right now is a 2-3.
0: You're going to go with a 2-3?
1: Mm-hmm.
0: All right. So if you're playing at home or you're driving in from wherever you're going, what do you think? What's his BAC? Well, if you said 0.210, you would be correct.
1: pretty damn close.
0: Yeah, man, that's crazy, right? Like, to be at that age, to know that your arm is already in the sling because you fell off and you're like, I'm doing a 210. It takes a lot to get to a 210, by the way, don't you think?
1: Yeah, it takes hours, man.
0: Yeah, I mean, you really gotta put some work into it.
1: But, you know, you're retired. You got time. To drink.
0: Yeah, this is true.
1: You worked hard all your life.
0: I know. I got two more.
1: All right.
0: We got woman having hissy fit at BJ's, hit shopping cart with shovel. A woman was having a hissy fit at the BJ's in the Villages. According to the report, when the attendant did not help her to her satisfaction at the gas station, she threw a hissy fit. She's 5'9", 240 pounds. Approached the man at the
1: girl.
0: Yeah, approached the man at the gas station, grabbed him by the jaw. She did. So
1: by the jaw.
0: Yep.
1: Who grabs anyone by the jaw?
0: He threw his head back to break her grip, walked away, and then went back into the gas station hut. He's like, oh no. But that should have been enough. Like, she grabs him by the jaw. He decides to retreat and goes into the hut. She should know at that point that she's probably gone too far. Nope. She grabbed a shovel nearby and started beating the hut.
1: Wow.
0: Yeah.
2: Pizza Hut.
1: No, a different hut.
0: Yeah. So then she started hitting a shopping cart. And then she dropped it and walked away.
1: Why is there a shovel just laying around the gas pumps?
0: You should not keep tools. You really shouldn't keep a tool nearby. Yeah, no, man. She's in a lot of trouble this morning. You can't attack a man by grabbing his jaw and then start beating his hut with a shovel.
1: At least you didn't whack him in the jaw with it.
0: No, this is true. Well, he got back in the hut. That's why he's lucky. All right, last thing I got. Woman with cocaine in bra admits she's been using crack for 35 years. Her name is Kim Jeffrey. She's 69 years old. First of all, I guess something to be said for crack. She's 69 years old.
3: 69.
0: Like, she's alive this far. I mean, I always thought that crack beat you up hard. You know? Like, bad for the heart.
1: Right.
0: Bad for all the systems.
1: And she's done it for 35 years?
0: She's like 35 years,
1: so
0: man.
1: So since she was 34?
0: You know, it's like how they used to talk about wine before they realized that study was kind of garbage. You know, that if you drink it, it's good for your circulatory system.
1: Yeah, and that's not true?
0: It's apparently not true, no. But Kim Jeffrey's like, crack, that's the stuff.
1: Maybe that's the fountain of youth for her, the secret.
0: You know,
1: while you went wine, she went crack, and look at her now at 69.
0: Let me throw this at you. I'm gonna spin her picture over. You tell me if she looks, like, I think she looks her age, but I don't think she looks over her age.
1: No, and she actually looks like a friendly lady.
0: Yeah.
1: She's got a blonde hair and a bit of a smile.
0: She's got a cute smile.
1: I'm sure it's blonde out of a bottle, but... Eh.
0: See, so now, you know, I mean, the crack lobby could be like, man, I got to tell you, it's not the worst thing in the world for you.
1: I mean, I've seen a lot of 40-year-old meth heads that look worse than that.
0: Much worse. So, anyway, they search her vehicle, and they turn up nothing. And
1: no
0: then,
1: crack?
0: No, well, not so far. But then they found a piece of Brillo in her right front pocket and asked, you got anything in your bra? And that's when she went, well, I got some tissue paper. And
1: what?
0: Then they stuff. You're 69, ma'am. Then she pulled down the straps, and that's when the crack tumbled out of her bra.
1: Ah.
0: Yeah, I know it. So they found two.
1: Crack bra.
0: I know it. She resisted a little bit of arrest, but then eventually was arrested. So, yeah, man, I got to imagine that even if she got to 69 years old, there's probably not much left unless she could turn her life around at that point, and maybe they can get her some help. Woof. Why not go golf? Why not go relax? Find yourself a lanai. Sit by the pool for a bit.
1: She probably does all that while on crack.
0: Well, that's true, too. All right, the Villages for another week.

0: Yikes. So Iron Maiden, looks like they've sold their catalog. So that, but where do you hear who they sold it to? Kind of interesting. We'll get to news of the day coming up next.
1: There's more Shred and Reagan coming up on 97 Rock. 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
3: Hey, it's your old friend Carl Russo. 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
15: And it does look like a backup is forming on the 90 as soon as you enter from the 400. Traffic is starting to slow down, so just be aware of that as you're heading to work or wherever you're going today.
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2: It is now 8:30, and we are looking at a hot day today again. So much like yesterday, it's actually going to get up close to 90 degrees. We're at 77 already. We are going to see a little patchy smoke today after 11, and that's from some of the wildfires that's kind of drifting in. It's not going to be as bad as what it was 3 years ago, but there is an air quality advisory out there just for people that have some respiratory issues, just to be aware of that. That's for the next day and a half or so. Looks like otherwise sunny and 90 today. Winds are less than yesterday. Tonight down to 67. Tomorrow sunny and 85.
0: Headlines in a Buffalo News report finds that the former executive pastor at the chapel, the Christian megachurch in Gettysville, John Camardo, pleaded guilty Monday to a slew of charges involving a child. Camardo faces 6 to 8 years in prison and is being held without bail. U.S. forces carried out new rounds of attacks on Iran throughout Tuesday in an effort to, I guess, continue the bombing campaign and fight back. And they're going back and forth at the moment. This is the whole thing that started the war 4 months ago, and it looks like we're back to where we were at the very beginning.
2: Christopher Sanchez, starting pitcher for the National League and hometown Philadelphia Phillies, as it was. The All-Star game was in Philadelphia yesterday. Got off to a very rough start. Gave up 3 runs, and they ended up losing. The National League did. 4-0, the final score in that one. And World Cup action. Spain upsets the favorite France to reach the World Cup final. They will face the winner of today's match between England and Argentina. That takes place at 3.
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0: What's up? 716-210-9797. Call or text. Let us know what's up. What are you doing today? Well, a couple of things that we got this morning. It is an important day, right? Because today is another day to get another pair of tickets. Go see Motley Crue.

0: Yeah, it's coming up on Saturday. Darien Lake, Motley Crue, along with Tesla and Extreme. So caller number 9 wins those tickets at 716-210-9797.
1: Good luck.
0: Good luck.
1: That's how you do it. 716-210-9797. Call or text and, let us know what's going on with you today.
0: Yeah, I heard Tesla, who was here last summer. I think they played up at Art Park. My buddy went and saw him and said, dude, they sounded great still. So that should be a good show. And Extreme is back together from their early 90s. And believe it's mostly original guys with Nino Betancourt on guitar and Gary Cherone back singing with them. Should be a good show.
1: Plus, soon we're going to get everybody who ended up winning a pair of tickets, that upgrade, and then the vinyl album, brand new vinyl album, so Greatest Hits.
0: So you win tickets for sure, and you qualify for that grand prize.
1: Yeah.
0: Nice.
1: That's all good. All right, what's up? 716-210-9797. We got a text, and it's about today is National Hot Dog Day. We don't know if you knew that, but today is National Hot Dog Day. But National Hot Dog Day comes with it a little bit of something extra. Because, like, whenever there's a special day like that.
0: A little extra mustard on that one?
1: Yeah, a little bit. Whenever there's a little something like that going on, you find that the locals could, or the national chains could, offer up special stuff. And we've got a lot of hot dog joints around Western New York. And Ted's has stepped up big time.
2: Hot dog, look at that!
1: So what's the offer from Ted's?
0: Well, all day today, if you go to Ted's, you can buy a hot dog and get one free. Buy one, get one free is for anybody all day today. Now, there's a even special, more special treat because they are doing a giveaway for lifetime buy one, get one free. And that goes to the first person at each location. They get the Ted's Golden Hot Dog Keychain, which then entitles them to buy one, get one free for life.
1: Yeah, which is pretty amazing, right? I mean, my God, if you think that's a possibility, then you would be in line this morning, right? You would be. Now, when you go to the Ted's hot dog location, there are several. There's Sheridan Drive, there's Orchard Park, there's Union Road, there's Lancaster, there's Transit in Williamsville, there's Niagara Falls Boulevard, there's North Tonawanda. There used to be one downtown, that's no longer there. And then there's two out in Arizona, one in Tempe and one in Chandler. So we got a text this morning. It's Chuck. Chuck in Williamsville. Guys, Ted's on Transit? No line. I'm the only one.
0: Well, then you're the guy.
1: Could you imagine? Can you imagine Chuck going, you got to be kidding me. There's nobody here.
0: Chuck, you're going to get us lunch one day for hooking you up like this.
1: Yeah, Chuck. I mean, nice job. Now, Chuck's like, he's looking at his
0: Ted's one day.
1: He's looking at his watch going, all right, but I do have to stay here for another 3.5 hours.
0: It's got to stay till 11 when they open up, right?
1: Yeah, 2.5 hours. But still.
0: And Chuck all said, I'm only going to take one of you at a time to lunch.
1: But still.
0: You'll get my free hot dog that day.
1: I mean, if that's what this sounds like, is there a possibility like there's nobody out at, let's just pick a random one, Niagara Falls Boulevard?
0: It is a possibility. Because, I mean, how well was this advertised? We just found out about it this morning.
1: Yeah.
0: So maybe you're just hearing about it for the first time.
1: Right. So if you want to camp, this is the day
0: it's
1: to do it.
0: Not that long, really.
1: No.
0: It's 25 to 9 right now, so a little over 2 hours.
1: If you're a hot dog fiend. And you haven't heard about this yet. Now, let's say you go there and there's one guy. And,
0: you're number two. Do you wait and then, I don't know, hope that he's got to go to the bathroom or something?
1: Yeah. And then just, and you just start talking about water and the joy of release.
0: Drip, drip, drip.
1: See what could do it. Just get him fired up.
0: Or do you just take a hanky with chloroform and chlorophyll or whatever?
1: Just knock him out. Of course, they've got cameras all over the place, so they see the felony in action.
0: I was just offering the man a handkerchief.
1: That's all I was doing.
0: And he passed out.
1: The other thing is, we're talking about Hot Dog Day, National Hot Dog Day, and what's going on at Ted's. You knew the request was coming in, right?
3: Sucking on a chili dog. Sucking on a chili dog. Sucking on a chili dog. Sucking

0: American kid sucking on a chili dog.
1: Either 50% off or buy one, get one.
2: By the way, the chili is extra.
1: Yeah, that's true.
2: Toppings are extra.
3: Do I smell hot dog water?
2: Not at Ted's, you don't, because they don't use hot dog water. They put them right there on the open flame.
1: Char grill, man.
2: Good
1: Char
2: stuff.
1: Grill.
2: Get a milkshake while you're at it. They got great milkshakes over there.
4: Yeah. Do they?
2: Yeah.
1: All right. So, Ted's Hot Dogs today. Let us know if you're in line. Let us know if you see anybody in line. So far, the only person we heard about, Chuck. Williamsville. Brian and Tonawanda. You want to get that guy in front of you out of the equation? Give him some tainted lettuce. Right? So the lettuce, as you probably heard, is now an issue. They've traced it back. This is a nasty disease, but NBC News had a little bit more about the outbreak and not exactly linked to hot dogs.
5: 34 states grappling with cyclospora, the parasite that can be found on fresh produce, making Americans sick. Michigan zeroing in on lettuce. Its top doc says there is a clear preliminary signal pointing to the leafy green.
6: Why do you suspect lettuce?
7: We've interviewed about 1,000 out of the 3,000 cases we have so far. Lettuce seems to be an ongoing exposure for those who've been impacted.
5: Taco Bell today confirming it removed limited ingredients at select restaurants while authorities continue their broader review, noting public health officials have not confirmed a link to Taco Bell. The Washington Post reports federal and state health officials are investigating the chain, citing two individuals familiar with the probe. CDC did not comment. Michigan's Dr. Bagdasarian.
7: So there was no location that came up in 100% of cases, but there certainly were restaurants and fast food chains that did come up.
6: Including Taco Bell?
7: You know, I'm not going to comment on those specifics right now.
5: Mm-hmm. Nationwide, the CDC says it's confirmed 1,645 cases of cyclosporiasis and is aware of 5,100 more. Christina Serafina says she ate fresh fruits and vegetables hiking last month and got sick for weeks.
8: Just really strong gas and bloating pains. And on top of that, you're not eating, so you're hungry and you're having hunger pains also.
1: Oh, that sounds like hell.
9: Diarrhea.
1: That's just one big circle of hell.
2: Oh, sounds better when you sing it.
4: Right.
2: Devastating pain.
1: Wow. So I'm dying, also I'm hungry. Oh, God, that just sounds terrible.
2: Rich, and I'm bloated.
1: Yep. Nothing gets better. It just gets worse. Rich in Orchard Park, Chuck's cardiologist is going to buy him a brand new boat. Got this text, and that's why I grow my own. Meaning lettuce.
2: Yep. The devil's lettuce, perhaps.
1: Dave is checking in this morning with us. Dave says he's over. He just went past the Ted's on Sheridan Drive. Nobody in line yet. What do you think of that?
2: I think I'd stop.
1: Yeah, so that's wide open. And Tom from North Tonawanda, Loganberry milkshake at Ted's is fantastic. All right, keep those texts coming. 716-210-9797. Next up in news of the day. So, Iron Maiden sold half their music and likeness to a company co-founded by one of the guys in ABBA.
2: Really?
1: Ooh. Yep.
2: Do we have a mashup from
1: we do,
2: DJ Coverbomb?
1: I do.
2: An Iron
1: Catching the mashup. So it's Eagle from ABBA mashed up with Hallowed Be Thy Name from Maiden.

0: Yeah, it's pretty ridiculous. Also, somebody made it. So, they sold half the catalog. Now, how much are they going to get out of it? Probably enough to buy a couple of jets.
1: Yeah,
0: they're going to do all right for themselves. So, yeah. That happened.
1: Mm. Iron Maiden, of course, is going to be coming to Scotiabank up in Toronto with Megadeth on August 29th.
2: Oh, wow.
0: Mm. All right.
1: They've been doing a lot of stuff. There's a special edition Iron Maiden Timex watch that they released. I forget which album it is now. It's got one of the Eddie's from a specific album cover.
0: Is there a price on that? Because they're not cheap now. The price of watches is outrageous. Oof. Especially those old
1: ones. It was several hundred dollars.
0: Yeah, right?
1: Let me look.
0: Like a watch was always like, I don't know, $25, $30, something like that. You put it on your wrist, told you the time.
1: All right, the Somewhere in Timex, Iron Maiden tribute to the 1986 album, Somewhere in Time. Let me see here how much it is. Yeah, cookies. It's pretty cool. It's got it's got that Eddie kind of in outer space, Somewhere in Time on the front. And, God, they just keep popping up more offers on it. So, and then it turns red. It can turn red at certain times. Comes in a fancy box. I don't see the price. When I saw it, I thought it was, there was two editions of it. I think one was like $250. It's $249. Yeah, it's $249.
0: Okay. Yeah, I mean, that's a chunk of cash right there, right? So, all right.
1: It's kind of cool. The Eddie's face changes when it goes red.
0: Uh-huh.
1: So that's the Indiglo backlight. So it appears blue on the dial, but when you hit the button for the backlight,
0: right.
1: It turns it red.
2: Oh, okay.
0: So do you get a rock and roll scream when it hits midnight?
1: No. I don't think it makes any noise.
0: All right. So

0: We'll turn to Taylor Swift and what happened with her wedding. And there's this side thing that's going
1: Somebody
0: on.
1: Somebody ate a meatball without using a fork?
0: Yeah, it just went south, right?
1: Wouldn't that be funny?
0: Right? Travis has to punch some guy because he pulls out a gun. So there's this whole side thing now where everybody's looking at who may have made it to the wedding. Then it's the people who were cut out of the wedding. And so now there's this tracking of who didn't show up, who wasn't there, why weren't they?
1: Oh, were there any stiffs?
0: Right.
2: Ooh.
0: Either stiffs.
1: Because you always hold a grudge against somebody that says they're coming, right?
2: Yeah.
1: And then they don't show.
2: Last minute, yeah.
1: And even worse, they don't give you a card or a gift yet. You paid for their dinner that they didn't eat.
0: Or they ate the meatballs with their fingers. So Shania Twain revealed that although she was invited to Taylor Swift and Travis Kelce's wedding, she had to miss it.
3: Oh, not.
1: Mm-hmm. Shania, what's up?
0: Yeah. So, and it wasn't like, so then there are other people who just bring drama, right? And they were good friends at one time, and then, you know, they just got into a fight.
2: Yeah.
0: Or something stupid happened, and so everybody's speculating, why didn't so-and-so show up? But in this case, Shania gave the story of what actually happened. And it doesn't sound like it was anything outrageous, but, well, anyway, here's Shania Twain.
4: He asked you to sing at his wedding, would you?
5: If I was available, I would. Taylor Swift invited me to her wedding, and I couldn't go because I was already committed to Harry's shows.
4: Oh, my God.
5: So that's why I say that, because it's just kind of funny that happened that
4: funny,
5: way.
4: Because that's
5: I know.
4: What a rex is.
5: I was already committed,
4: You're
5: and
4: like,
5: I couldn't
4: sorry,
5: go.
4: Sorry, Taylor, I'm going to choose
5: No,
4: Harry.
5: But I mean, and I would have done anything to be
4: totally
5: at Taylor's wedding.
4: You.
5: I would have done anything, and that would have been really lovely for me to be there. But I was with Harry,
4: yeah.
5: And so that's why I'm saying if Harry ever gets married and he wants me at his wedding, then.
4: So Harry's going to have to plan his wedding around your schedule.
5: He's going to have to ask me more in advance.
0: Okay. So Harry Styles asked her to his shows, and she went, yeah, I'm going to show up.
1: So
0: she said she would.
1: What if Harry Styles was invited?
2: Ooh.
1: Sorry, I'm going to cancel the show.
0: Harry, at the last minute, asked me if I could just do the whole show. That sucks. Anyway. So, yeah. So that's why she couldn't do it. Does that sound fair? Like if you were
1: that sounds fair.
0: If you were
2: oh, yeah.
0: Taylor Swift, you're
2: that,
0: like
1: that's not a stiff.
0: Okay.
2: Yeah.
0: Hmm.
2: You have so many people there anyway. Why does it matter?
1: Right, and I'm sure you told them how much you'd love to be there. Maybe you even sent them a card, I don't know.
2: Yeah.
1: But you let them know that you weren't gonna be there.
2: Mm-hmm.
0: Yeah. All right. So we're cool with that then. Whatever
1: we're
0: she
1: cool
0: did,
1: with
0: we're
1: that.
0: Cool with
1: yep.
0: that. Okay,
1: yeah.
0: All right. So that passes us. Netflix just released the first trailer for The Whisper Man, starring Robert De Niro. It's a thriller following a widowed crime writer whose young son is abducted, forcing him to turn to his estranged detective father for help. And I'm assuming it's Robert De Niro, right?
6: If you leave a door half open, soon you'll hear the whispers spoken. If your window's left unlatched, you'll hear him tapping at the glass.
0: Here's the problem, though, right? It's Adam Scott, right? He's the one who has to turn to his father. Every time I see Adam Scott, now I'm just like, when's Severance coming back? When?
2: Right?
0: Right? You know, so I'm like...
1: Well, not for a while, because he's been busy doing this.
0: Yeah. You know. And De Niro, got a particular set of skills, eh?
1: Whenever I hear something like an estranged private detective father, you know, immediately I go to the 30s. You know, and this guy's got a little crappy office with one lamp in there, cigarettes, and it's a mess.
2: Yeah.
1: All of his files are all over the desk, and he is a mess and probably an alcoholic.
0: I don't know.
2: Yeah.
0: So that's coming out soon. Searchlight just released the trailer for Behemoth. It's a new drama written and directed by Tony Gilroy. Pedro Pascal stars as Alex, a gifted cellist who returns to Los Angeles after 20 years away.
7: Heard a rumor that you were back. Is that who I think it is?
8: How are you?
1: He only speaks with his cello.
8: How are you?
0: What does that mean? You're hitting Shazam looking for the translation. Apple TV, first trailer for May Day, starring Ryan Reynolds. So this is a Cold War buddy comedy. Starring Ryan Reynolds and Kenneth Branagh, Reynolds plays a U.S. Navy pilot shot down over Russian territory, rescued by a former KGB agent.
9: Good, you have not died.
10: Who are you?
3: Why am I tied to the bed?
9: So that you would not move during the surgery.
3: What do you mean surgery?
9: In your leg, I repaired an artery. You screamed a lot, but that is my fault because I do not have proper anesthesia.
3: Okay, what is with all the American stuff?
9: This may shock you. I admire your country very much. Your democracy, your culture, and your films, and your food. I have never had McDonald's, but I suspect I would love it.
3: Is that right? As you can imagine, I really need to get going. I am behind enemy lines.
10: American.
0: I mean, on the surface, it seems like a kind of a, but then the bad Russian accents, and I just wonder if we'd. If they would throw us at some point.
1: While he's doing the surgery on the guy's leg, he's just kind of humming.
0: I did not take off leg for you. It's like, that's not a great... whatever. And then the last one, and I don't know, this sounds kind of fun. Ride or Die. It follows Debbie and Judith, two best friends whose lives are thrown into chaos when Judith reveals she's an international assassin.
1: Ah.
2: Ooh.
0: So imagine, you're a buddy, you know, and your buddy, it's a buddy comedy, but you're out with your buddy and you're traveling the world and suddenly you're like, just to let you know, I'm an international assassin. Mm. So that's why everybody's been shooting
1: at us. You don't have a hit on me, do you?
11: Deb, I'm an assassin. I kill terrible people for money.
12: Well, if I did it for free, I'd be a serial killer.
13: Who are these people?
14: Your husband stole millions from the mob. Now they're after you.
15: Please just trust me.
16: Trust you.
17: Okay. It's going to be crazy.
0: finally, on TV tonight, the World Cup semifinals. So that's England and Argentina.
1: 3 o'clock this afternoon, actually.
0: The WNBA All-Star Draft at 3:30. The ESPYs are on tonight at 8 o'clock.
1: That means there's nothing in sports going on. But you do have the World Cup semifinal today, which is, you know, it doesn't happen every year, so.
0: So it's ABC and ESPN. And so the best male athlete nominees are Knicks MVP Jalen Brunson, Lionel Messi, it's Shohei Ohtani, and Matthew Stafford. Those are the ones. And the series premiere of Nation's Dumbest, which is 9 o'clock tonight on Fox. Last thing that I've got, it's a special...
1: Steve O's in that one. Yes, because he's pretty dumb sometimes.
0: It's true. Finally, do you ever watch those videos where somebody layers a song and they just keep adding new things and it goes into a loop and then they'll add another instrument and then it goes into a loop and they just keep building off of it? They're really cool.
2: I think so, yeah.
0: There's a guy named Chris Cron and he put a video together of all five harmony parts to the Beach Boys' I Get Around, and it's cool to watch, and I'll just play a little of it for you.
18: Round, round, get around, I get around, yeah, get around, round, round, I get around.
0: Right, and so he layers that first one down, and then the video continues, and then he plays that underneath and goes to the next one. Round, get

0: He did it all himself. Wow. He goes from bass, baritone, tenor, high tenor, and then the high lead vocal.
1: Shows you how difficult those songs were to do.
0: Right?
2: Yeah.
0: Yeah, that's pretty amazing. And how talented he is. His name is Chris Cron, if you're looking for him, C-R-O-N. 716-210-9797. That's News of the Day. We'll meet our employee of the day. Sports next.
1: 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We're doing 3 this summer once a month. So starts tonight, 5 o'clock. 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
5: And that congestion earlier from the 90 by the 400 has cleared up. As of right now, all major routes are back to normal and moving right along.
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7: Lavette Moutrie and her CSEA team worked with management on changes across the New York State Office of Mental Health that retain staff by easing burnout and reducing mandatory overtime.
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9: It is now 9:01, and we've got 78 degrees, mostly cloudy skies. We are going to be dealing with a little bit of patchy smoke here for the next few days. It's not going to be as bad as what we saw, 3 years ago? But it is some wildfire smoke that's making its way into the area, and it's just a little alert for those of you that, you know, young kids or those of you with respiratory issues, asthma, things like that, just be alert. Looks like otherwise sunny, 88 today, so less wind than yesterday. Partly cloudy overnight, low 67. Then tomorrow, mostly sunny and smoky with a high of 85.
10: Headlines, Governor Kathy Hochul called on the U.S. EPA to aid the state in an investigation of radiological contamination in western New York. The state recently told some residents that their land has radioactive waste, most likely from the chemical and metals industry. The Buffalo News reports Deputy Police Commissioner Craig Macy shoved a woman to the ground on Chippewa. The department is reviewing it. One councilman told the news, however, he heard a large fight take place just prior to the moment that the woman was shoved and that the woman may have been involved in the fight. And now some body cam footage shows pretty much the same thing.
9: Coming up in sports, we're going to update you on the All-Star Game, the semifinals of the World Cup. Buffalo Bills made a move. James Cook was speaking with the NFL Network.
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12: America is reportedly on the verge of a French fry shortage. 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This really tells you all you need to know about how we eat in this country. The two hardest foods in America to get are French fries and the Popeye's chicken sandwich.
9: It is 9:02 at WGRF Buffalo, the mighty 97 Rock and voice of the Bills. 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
3: My doctor told me to talk about hot dogs.
10: Ted's Hot Dogs is doing this side thing there where if you get the golden hot dog keychain, you're the first one in today to one of the Ted's. 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You get the golden hot dog keychain, and then you get what?
9: Buy one, get one free for life.
10: For life. Now, I don't know if Ted's follows you out the door and tries to take you out at the knees. It's like, you are going to cost me money, but you get it for life. Buy one, get one. You are BOGO for life at Ted's. So Nick just passed by.

0: goes, hey, guys, this is Nick. I passed the Ted's on Niagara Falls Boulevard, and no one is in line. I think the question, and this is what he writes, I think the question will be, what door will the employee open first?
1: Ah.
0: So if there's like a side and then a front, I don't know, do you bum rush the joint? Who's in first? That's something Ted didn't think about.
1: Yeah, well, we'll have to. Well, they're going to determine it by only unlocking one door first.
0: That's probably the smart move.
1: Yeah, I would think it would be the main door. You know, I'm thinking of the one out on Transit by me. They've got, I think they've got doors on both sides, but there's one that's like a main door because it's the parking lot's right there.
0: You're going to have to do main door. Yeah. So, you know, again, this might be wide open for you if you're like, there's no
1: patio
0: way I'm going.
1: Door, you know?
0: Yeah. If you're like, my dream would be to have buy one, get one hot dogs for the rest of my life. This is your opportunity. All right. So
1: by the way, they're doing buy one, get one free all day for everybody.
0: On top of all of this.
1: Yeah, but the first person gets the keychain, so they get that forever.
0: Right.
1: Not just today.
0: Yeah, and that's provided you don't lose the keychain or somebody steals it from you.
1: Right.
0: 716-210-9797. Let's meet our employee of the day.
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0: Cool. So we always ask, you know, hey, look, if you want to be the employee of the day, this would be a great time. 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And this time around, it's Steve Skibiak. And he works over, he's actually retired. So he golfs, he drinks, he goes to drag racing.
1: Sounds like he's up for the Villages.
0: Yeah, he eats good
1: food. That's just one afternoon there.
0: Yeah, Steve sounds like he lives it up. In fact, he lives it up so much, he's still sleeping. So, but we're going to get him on at some point. Wanted to give a shout out to his son, his brother, good friends, and fellow Bills fans. He's got this Humble Pie song on the list.
1: Oh, I don't need no doctor. Love this song.

0: Steven. He's got Rush 2112 and a bunch of others. Wow. So, yeah, it should be cool. So, Steven is your 97 Rock employee of the day. What are we sending over to him?
1: Well, we've got a gift card to the Record Vault in North Tonawanda, a boutique media and pop culture experience, a 97 Rock Employee of the Day t-shirt courtesy of Al Ross Screen Printing and Embroidery, a 97 Rock Employee of the Day plaque from Jar Trophies, and we'll have Foxy Delivery, the quickest service in town. 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
0: Cool. All right, so if you'd like to be the 97 Rock Employee of the Day, or you know someone who would, go to 97rock.com. 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Click on it, fill it out, and that's it, man. We hook. If you're ready, I think we're about ready to dive into sports. In about 15 minutes or so, we're going to talk to Michelle over at the Buffalo Bills about Give 716 Day, which is going on today.
1: Starts today and goes through tomorrow, right?
0: Yep, and so it's a chance to help raise money for a bunch of charities throughout Western New York. That's coming up. All right, let's dive into sports.
1: All right, well, let's start with baseball, because last night was the All-Star Game. It was pretty cool. I don't know if you watched any of it, but all the opening ceremonies, all the big stars they had, and they had kind of a cool introduction there, too, where as they announced the starting lineup, the guys came out of, like, this Liberty Bell-like thing, and they came out and had to sign the... They had a big document out there, but it was just basically the batting sheet, the batting order, right? And each guy came and signed his own name with his big feather pen onto the big document, which was the starting lineup. So it was fun. They had guys mic'd up. You know, you were hearing Dylan Cease for a little while he was pitching. You could hear him telling the catcher what he was going to throw. He goes, all right, it's gonna be a cutter coming on this one. You know, and then Kyle Schwarber was mic'd up when he was up there. I mean, not just mic'd up, but has an earpiece in, so he's communicating with the guys up on the booth doing the broadcast while he's in the batter's box.
0: Damn.
1: You know, and Dylan Cease while he was on the mound. It was, you know, it's a game they can get away with that kind of stuff. It was fun. So it was fun, especially for the American League, because 11 American League pitchers then combined to allow 3 hits and strike out 15 National League batters in a 4-0 shutout. I'm just thinking about the math for a second. How do you even get 11 pitchers into the game when they only get 3 hits and 15 of them struck out?
0: Yeah, you're moving guys through real
1: fast. Moving fast.
0: But could you imagine if you're a batter and you have to face the cream of the crop of arms and they're all fresh?
1: Yeah.
0: Right.
1: Yeah, and I think the American League was stacked a little bit more than the National League when it came to pitchers. I think there was a couple of National League pitchers that just weren't available.
0: Yeah.
1: Shohei Ohtani is one that wasn't available. But
0: he hasn't burned out his arm, no blisters yet. He's throwing heat, and on top of it all, he's got some crazy moves on his curveball. Damn it, what am I supposed to do?
1: Well, and the National League got off to a horrible start, so Christopher Sanchez got the start. You know, it was in Philadelphia. He's the Phillies pitcher. He's got the second best record in the National League. But he had a horrible inning. he was wild. He threw 34 pitches. He walked 2 batters in 1 inning.
0: I wonder how much of that is mental. Because think about it. You're in front of all of your peers. And they're all judging. And they're all watching you. And then you throw 1 bad pitch and you're like, all right, I'll recover. And then your brain just won't shut up.
1: And every batter is going to be good.
0: Right. It's all great. They're all watching you. And it's like, God damn, of all times.
1: You know, you are pitching to a different catcher, and that sometimes messes with guys a little bit. I know I saw the catcher having some struggles because he wasn't used to catching this guy. But there were some wild pitches, runs scored. Cody Bellinger and Ben Rice from the Yankees, both left-handed batters, delivered RBI hits to give the American League a quick 3-0 lead. Bellinger earned MVP honors with his 2-out, 2-run single. Rice followed with an RBI single. First time since 1962 that 2 Yankees had an RBI in an All-Star game. So, yeah, 4-0 was the final score in that one. That's the way that went down. Earlier in the day yesterday, we saw Spain upset France to reach the World Cup final. Mikel Oyarzabal scored from the penalty spot after a heady play by teenager Lamine Yamal. Pedro Porro added another goal, and Spain advanced to its first World Cup final since winning in 2010. With a 2-0 victory over France. So they will face either the defending champion Argentina or England on Sunday. And New Jersey at MetLife Field, or at whatever, the Meadowlands. By the way, today it's going to be England and Argentina in Atlanta. So that's at 3 o'clock. So what happened yesterday, though, France, Mbappe, they're trying to become only the third team to reach 3 consecutive World Cup finals. That did not happen. So instead, they will play for third place in Miami on Saturday before the final at MetLife in New Jersey. So that's the way that's going down. 3 o'clock this afternoon, by the way, is the time for the other semifinal game between England and Argentina. That's going to be on Fox. And tickets are as low as $2,774 a piece. If you're trying to buy one today to go see that in Atlanta. All right, let's jump back over to baseball for a second. Just an update is, you know, they're on the All-Star break as we had the game last night. So Friday, we start the second half of the season. And the Dodgers, this is going to be a pretty big series, I would think. Dodgers at Yankee Stadium for 3 games to start off the second half. Some of the news coming out is about Shohei Ohtani because he's been a little bit banged up. He had to have fluid drained from his left knee. So they're saying that he will be a designated hitter at a minimum for this weekend series. So that's, I guess, good news that he's going to be playing in that role, not pitching just yet, but at least to start. But that could pick up, and that's going to be a good series. What else we got for you? Yesterday, they announced the cover of EA Sports NHL 27, and it makes history because Macklin Celebrini of the San Jose Sharks is 20 years old, and he will be the cover athlete for both the standard and deluxe edition of NHL 27 when those games are released later on this year. Now, he is the youngest player ever featured at the age of 20 on their NHL series. And what did he say about it? What is he going to say? He's 20 years old and he's on the cover of an EA Sports video game?
0: Suck it, everybody. Suck it.
1: He goes, I thought it was amazing. I loved it. So he's excited about that. He'll be wearing on the cover, he's wearing a white Sharks road jersey on the standard edition and a teal Sharks home jersey on the deluxe edition. And I'm not sure if you can get that in hard copy anymore, because there was a big thing about EA Sports getting away, and video games in general, getting away from doing hard copies and just doing, you know, online stuff, because that's the way most people play today. So you don't need the hard copy, but there comes an issue where it's only, you buy it, but it's only good for like a year or two, and then
0: licensing gets involved.
1: It's weird. Let's go to golf, because there's a big tournament this weekend. It's the Open Championship, and this one is going to be played in Southport, England at Royal Birkdale Golf Club. Now, something that's kind of strange in this one is the defending champion, the guy who won, and it's always at a different course. It was at it was in Scotland last year, and Scottie Scheffler was the winner last year. Scottie Scheffler is the world's number one ranked golfer. And he failed to make the cut last week at the Genesis Scottish Open, which ends his streak of 78 straight PGA Tour starts. So he's hoping to be the back-to-back winner of the Open. No one's done it since 2009, when Padraig Harrington had done it in 08 and 09. So Scheffler, he collected his fourth major championship at Royal Portrush Golf Club in Northern Ireland. That's where it was, not Scotland, sorry. Ireland last year. So he was asked about not making the cut last week by a British reporter who apologized for opening with a brutal question. Here's a little back and forth from that.
2: Hi, Scotty. Sorry to come straight in so brutal, but how was your weekend off? Quite a rare one. What did you get up to?
3: When you said brutal, I thought it was going to be worse than that.
2: Oh. you haven't heard the follow-up yet.
3: On Saturday, I went over to the gym, worked out, and then we traveled down here in the afternoon and got settled into the house. I played 18 on Sunday. Played 9 holes yesterday and today, so getting used to the golf course. And you never want to have a weekend off, but going into a tournament when you're defending, you know, there's always a bit more stuff to do, and so it wasn't the worst thing in the world, albeit it was quite frustrating. I don't know. I would say missing a cut is probably the most frustrating thing. I don't think it hurts as much as like coming close to winning and finishing second. I felt like coming in second at Travelers hurt more than missing the cut, but missing the cut is significantly more frustrating, is how I would describe it.
1: I guess that makes sense, right? The 154th Open Championship at Royal Birkdale Golf Club tees off tomorrow morning. All right, let's go football. There's not a whole lot going on. It's been pretty quiet, although the Bills did make a move yesterday. They made a pair of roster moves, as yesterday they claimed receiver Quentin Skinner off of waivers from the Jets, who let him go off injured reserve on Monday. As a corresponding move, the club released wide receiver Devin Tompkins. Skinner entered the league as an undrafted free agent out of Kansas last year. He appeared in one regular season game for the Jets. He caught one pass for 10 yards. High hopes? Want to buy his jersey yet?
0: He moved the chains, man. Maybe. He moved him once, but he moved the chain.
1: As long as it wasn't 3rd and 11, he did.
0: Well, that's true.
1: Tompkins had joined the Bills in June. He appeared in 7 games for the Falcons last year. He had more experience. He caught 3 passes for 27 yards. But if you break that down to average yards per catch, clearly, Skinner's the guy. So...
0: By a bit.
1: Yes.
0: He tripled his coverage.
1: Yeah, you know, I mean, he averages 10 yards. This guy only averages 9. James Cook also was on NFL Network on the Good Morning Football show yesterday. And, you know, he's talking a little bit about, he was asked about Joe Brady, among other things. Joe Brady's been in the Bills building since 22, working his way up the ladder from quarterback coach to offensive coordinator, now head coach. James was asked about being around Brady for all of these years. He's been with him all 4 years. And Brady calling the plays last year helped Cook become the league's rushing champion. And so he was asked about the offseason program, what it's like with Joe Brady as the HC.
4: It's just a new energy in the building, you know. It's going to always be like that. I feel like when you have a new head coach coming in, you know, a young one too at that. I mean, Joe, a young head coach, you know, coming in, his first year being a head coach. I mean, he got new energy. That's how I feel like.
1: Hey, I said, you know, nothing's really changed. Joe's going to be Joe. You know, he's going to be himself. He just wants you to play football and have fun. Cook was asked, though, about what are you thinking about going into that brand new stadium?
4: I mean, for me, it's just simple. Just in a new stadium, you get to break new records.
1: That's right.
0: That's a great point.
1: Right. I mean, his first rush is going to be the longest rush ever in that stadium.
0: Right.
1: Which he might outdo a couple carries later. I don't know.
0: You don't get to hold it for long, but you do get to be in the books.
1: Yeah. So that was James Cook as the rookies are set to report to training camp on July 21st. So that's less than a week away. And then the veterans report on July 28th. And the first practice, July 29th, is 2 weeks from today. So that's where we're at with football, and that's where we're at with sports.
0: Coming up, well, tonight, 7:16 p.m. is Give 716 Day, and it runs all day, all night, and then into Thursday, all day, all night. Now, they've been able to raise almost $6 million for charities throughout Western New York, and they're about ready to start it off. And we're going to talk to Michelle Roberts just a few moments from the organization to tell us how you can make a donation and how you could help raise money, and then some of the incentives that are involved, including beer savers, Josh Allen autographed jerseys, and then tomorrow night, you make a $50 donation for Bills, Sabres, or Bandits pennant, and you get to win some crazy experiences, and we'll tell you what those experiences are next.
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1: Hey, it's Shred and Reagan for Reimer Home Services. You know, there's nothing worse than having your air conditioner quit on the hottest day of the summer. Did it happen yesterday? Is it going to happen today? Oh, there's more to come. You know, we're only in mid-July. So if it's so far so good, but you've been kind of, you know, closing your eyes a little bit, hoping she kicks on, why not take advantage of Reimer's original $89 super tune-up? 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
2: And still traffic moving right along for you for your Wednesday morning commute. Nothing going on at this time on all major routes.
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1: It is 9:26. We've got 78 degrees, cloudy skies, some patchy smoke from some of the wildfires out further west and north. Looks like nothing major, not like 3 years ago, but if you do have some respiratory issues, you might want to be aware of that. Sunshine 88 today, partly cloudy tonight down to 67, smoky tomorrow with mostly sunny skies and a high of 85.
0: Headlines in the Buffalo News reports the former executive pastor at the chapel, the Christian mega church in Gettysville, John Camardo, pleaded guilty to a slew of charges involving a child. Camardo faces 6 to 8 years in prison and is being held without bail. U.S. forces carried out new rounds of attacks on Iran throughout Tuesday in a return to the bombing campaign that started the war 4 months ago.
1: 11 American League pitchers combined to allow 3 hits and strike out 15 National League batters in a 4-0 victory last night in the All-Star game. Meanwhile, in World Cup action, it was Spain upsetting France 2-0 to reach the World Cup final. They will face the winner of today's match between England and Argentina.
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10: 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Even more concerning, their new flavor, chocolate chip cookie toe.
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0: What's up? Glad you're with us. 716-210-9797. Call or text and let us know what's going on this morning. Well, next up, today is a special day for the Buffalo Bills, the Buffalo Sabres, the Bandits, and the whole organization, because today is Give 716. And we wanted to talk to Michelle Roberts, VP and Executive Director of the Bills Foundation. Michelle, good morning. How are you?
12: Good morning. Thanks for having me. How are you?
0: Not too bad. So, first of all, sort of an umbrella moment. Before we get into the details and all the cool stuff and how you could get incentives and give, what is Give 716? What is special about these next 2 days?
12: So, well, we started Give 716 back in 2021 when everyone was shut down with COVID. And there was so much need in the community. Everyone's events were being canceled. So we got together with the Sabres and said, well, what can we do about this? How can we support these charities better? And we've seen Bills Mafia come out time and time again and be so generous with their dollars. And we thought, what if we could host an online day of giving that can support any number of charities right here in Western New York that are really providing critical services to people every day? So we created this online giving day. Give 716 is an online platform. The Bills and the Sabres come together. We have budgets. We help pay for all of these incentives. The foundations come in and help provide incentives and matching opportunities. And it's a place, and it's about 28 hours where we ask everyone here in Western New York to support those charities. There's over 600 participating this year, and we really encourage everyone to come in and try to do their part and support these critical services.
0: You know, you can go to give716.org, and what you'll get also is a schedule, because this starts tonight at, makes sense, 7:16 p.m., and incentives start off right out of the gate. And so you've got T-shirts, you've got a matching donation. Why don't you tell us about the schedule and maybe where this starts?
12: Yes. So we know that everyone likes to give here, but we have provided different kinds of incentives throughout the next 28 hours starting at 7:16 p.m. We really go back and forth between just matching opportunities that have the potential to double your donation to your favorite charity up to $500. Per donation, or different incentives for those that are big Sabres fans and Bills fans. We have Sabres autographed jerseys, preseason tickets, a Josh Allen signed jersey with the inaugural season logo that they're going to wear for the home opener this year. We have the famous beer saber available. We have a whole slew of incentives plus matching opportunities. A lot of our sponsors have come in and provided different matches throughout the entire campaign to help support and spread your donation to your favorite charities.
1: Now, I should point out that those incentives are going on at different times of the day. So, like Reagan mentioned, you have a guide, a schedule. So, like, you know, it might be this hour you have the opportunity to do that, to get the beer saver. Next hour it will be something different. So you want to check out that schedule if you really want to hone in on one of those special incentive prizes.
12: And when you go on and check out the incentives, it'll have what's available. And in your checkout, it'll say that you'll have that incentive. And there will be a counter. So you'll know, and we know on the back end, you know, how many T-shirts. There's 3,000 T-shirts. There's 500 beer savers. There's 100 jerseys. So you do want to get there at the top of the hour to make sure that that is available, because we do have a limited number. We could only have Josh sign so many jerseys. We can only have so many available. So you do want to make sure but that is there, but there is going to be a counter. There is going to be kind of graphics that will say how many that you have them, so you can kind of confirm that. But you're right. Hour by hour, there are different incentives available throughout the next 2 days.
0: What are the chances, by the way, I don't know if you have a private bet going on inside the organization, that the beer saber shuts down the website?
12: You know, that we would love to have that problem. We think 500 is a lot of them, so I'll be really curious to see how those go. But we've had a great response from the Beer Saber.
0: You know, one of the things when you talked about the beginning of this, and we hear this from a bunch of different charity organizations that we work with as well, which is there are certain headline charities in the area, but then the smaller charities don't get the same sort of love. And I think that's what's kind of interesting about this, which is it's not just the headline charities that are benefiting, but you're helping a whole bunch. How many?
12: Over 600 are participating. So there's 600. It's really anyone here that is in good standing with the IRS, that provides services, or is located in Western New York. So everyone's welcome. But you're right. There's a lot of headline charities, but there's so many smaller volunteer-based organizations. And this is a really unique way to get people that they serve or their board members or those within their community to incentivize them to make a big donation for a Josh Allen jersey and get them on board. It's a really unique way for us to support those smaller ones. And we've seen them have a lot of success with Give 716. It's a highlight for a lot of these groups.
1: So the Josh Allen signed jersey, when the 100 that they're giving away is for the first 100 donors of $1,000 or more. That's going to be at 9 a.m. tomorrow morning. But now, you know, not everybody can swing doing $1,000 to get it as much as you might like it. I mean, there are incentives, though, also for people that can donate maybe just $50 with your golden tickets. How does that work?
12: Yes. So at the end of the campaign, you know, where we used to see the donations tail off a little bit because we had so many incentives throughout the day, we have pennants. So if for a $50 donation or more, you can get one of three pennants, either a Bills one, a Sabres one, or a Bandits one. And then you're going to be entered to win one of a lot of different prizes, including a pair of tickets to the home opener and an on-field banner experience.
1: Wow.
12: Other prizes include an hour of ice time at KeyBank Center, the ultimate fan experience at KeyBank with in a ride on the Fan Zim and tickets to the game. So we've got different game tickets, experiences available for that last part, and really for a $50 donation. And know that those donations are going directly to those charities. All of the prizes, all of these incentives are covered by our teams and our foundations and our sponsors.
1: And there's quite a long list of prizes. I mean, there's quite a few that are given away. You mentioned a couple of them, but there's a whole list of them. So
0: there's Rasmus Dahlin's signed jersey. There's the James Cook autographed jersey. There's the Josh, and this is one of the coolest ones, the Josh Allen autographed replica helmet. How cool is that?
12: Yes. So we really wanted to try, you know, we see that that's our responsibility on the Bills and Sabres side, to come up with some really cool ways to help all of these charities in a really unique way. We know that we can do a good job of getting people's attention, and now we're trying to deflect that and have everyone support these small, medium, and large charities across Western New York. It's a really cool day. We're really excited to launch it this afternoon. And I would challenge you to keep an eye on the counter. Once we kick off at 7:16 p.m., we're going to show how much we've raised. And I can bet you by by 9 a.m. tomorrow morning, we're going to be over well over $500,000.
1: Nice.
12: And this community really comes out for this. We've raised over $1 million each year. Last year, we raised $1.4 million in for these local charities in 28 hours. So I'm really excited to see what's coming up this year.
0: That's amazing. You go to give716.org, give716.org, and that's where you'll find the schedule for all of the moments, including matching moments. And then on top of all of that, I think it's the first 3,000 donors. So tonight at 7:16, when this kicks off, I don't know if you could, Michelle, tell us a little bit about for the first 3,000 people to make a donation, what are you getting?
12: Yes. Well, for the first 3,000 people, every year we have a commemorative T-shirt. So we provide 3,000 T-shirts. We work with Della Reed and 26 Shirts to design the shirts. One of the few legal Bills and Sabres logoed items. We get special approval from the NFL to be able to do this. And actually, we have it available now as a soft launch period because we know it's hard for charities to kind of really focus in on those 28 hours. So actually starting now, until we go through 3,000 of them, any donation of $71 or 60 cents or more can get a free T-shirt. And then with the Sabres and the Bills helmets.
1: Oh, nice.
0: Oh, that's great. Yeah, that's really cool.
1: That's available right now.
0: Yeah.
12: It is available now. Yep.
1: Okay.
12: Yep.
0: All right.
12: Until we go through 3,000 of them.
1: All right.
0: Yeah, you got to get in, right? You got to be one of the first 3,000, and then at 2,999, yeah, you got to be in. The autograph season, go ahead.
12: I was going to say, we have plenty of them right now. The 2,800 of them left, so there's plenty of time on those.
1: Okay. You've got a better chance of getting one of those than you do the golden hot dog from Ted's right now, so just saying.
0: Kind of do. And then autograph Sabres jersey, and that starts at 8 o'clock tonight, and that's for the first 100 donors of $716 or more. You've got Sabre jerseys autographed as well, right?
12: Yes. Yep. And there's three players that have signed a number of jerseys, and so you have a chance to get one of those for $716 or more. And I mentioned that it doesn't have to be $716 to one organization. How or for any of these, for the total amount of, it's your total donation. You can go shopping and give it 716 the way you do shopping for your clothes. You can pick a charity and donate $50 here and $100 here,
1: wow,
12: or $500 to one. So, and it adds up, and it's that total that you have to hit in order to get those incentives.
1: All right,
12: so there is no need to support one. We would encourage you to support a number of them.
1: I assume that you guys were just collecting all the money and you were going to divvy it up. But when you make your donation, you actually get to specify which of these 600 charities you want to give the money to.
12: Absolutely.
1: Oh, cool.
12: Absolutely. Each one of them, you know, has, and if you go to their pages, some of them also have secured their own matches. So they have foundations or corporations or donors that have stepped forward to support them. And so it's some of those donations, some of those charities have, you can double your money and it'll say it on their website. So each charity has their own donation page. You can see how much they've raised. You can see if they have any additional incentives. They also usually provided a story about what they do and what they're fundraising for.
0: It's amazing. So Michelle Roberts is on, Vice President and Executive Director of the Bills Foundation, but also Give 716. It's the Shred and Ringer Show here at 97 Rock. I want to go big picture one final time, which is it starts tonight at 7:16, and you can go to give716.org. And as she said, you can, you know, shop for any of your favorite charities. I believe you can also just give a lump sum or how much you ever wanted to give, and you'll distribute it, especially if someone's like, I got too many choices, I don't know what to pick, right?
12: Absolutely. There's a donate all button.
0: Yep.
12: And you just click the donate all and it takes care of it for you.
0: Then the other one is tomorrow night between 8 and midnight is the golden ticket. It's the special stuff where you donate $50 for a Bills or Sabres or Bandits pendant. You can get enrolled into a bunch of different cool things that you can do. And I think one of the most important is some of these things involve getting into the stadium, the brand new stadium, right? So if you could, just off the top of your head, some of the stadium, brand new stadium events that might be involved that you would be enrolled in if you made that donation.
12: Yes. So we have two tickets to the home opener and an on-field dinner experience. So you would be on the field for the national anthem for the home opener. So that is our big one for the new stadium. We also have an exclusive tour of New Highmark Stadium for you and nine other and a total of 10 attendees. We have another prize where it's a pair of tickets to a Bills game. And we don't know the Sabres schedule yet. So whenever the Bills and the Sabres, we kind of have a 716 weekend, we'll provide tickets to both of those home games. And then there is some really cool Sabres incentive items, such as the an hour of ice time at KeyBank Center. It's two tickets by the glass, two tickets on the Fan Zam ride, and watch pregame warm-ups by the penalty box.
0: Yeah.
12: It's also throw out the pitch, first pitch at a Bison's Gate.
0: Yeah, these are things that you don't get a chance to do every single day. But that on-field banner experience for the home opener has got, I mean, that's the highlight, right? That's the one that you're thinking about, and you get two tickets to the game as well. So there's a whole bunch of different cool things there as well. $5.9 million so far raised for this, Michelle?
12: Yes, since it's just in the first 5 years, we raised $5.9 million. So we've raised over $1 million every year. Since its inception, and it was $1.4 million last year.
0: That's awesome. That's awesome. So should be fun to watch. Everything's being tracked. And then tonight, you can start doing it right away. You can give now at give716.org. Yeah. But then the schedule hits tonight at 7:16, where matches and special treats start to pop up. And it's sort of, in a way, keep your eye on that schedule, because there's something cool that might come up, whether in its incentive or otherwise, that you may want to jump on and have some fun with. And it's the type of experience or the type of autographed material that you're just not going to get anywhere else. Have we hit everything, Michelle? Is there anything else we missed?
12: Well, there is one other thing I wanted to mention, which is really more on the nonprofit side, is grants. We provide, the Bills and the Sabres Foundations provide three grants every hour to nonprofit participating charities. And to be eligible for those grants, they need to receive a $25 donation in that given hour. So as whoever receives a $25 donation an hour, 15 minutes after that, we announce $500 grants throughout the entire campaign. So I would encourage anyone that is up in the middle of the night, if they are thinking about Give716, to make a quick donation, because the chances of getting those grants are a little higher at that 1 a.m., 2 a.m., 3 a.m. hour. But know that every donation that anyone is making really counts towards, one, this bigger picture, but two, it gives those charities an additional opportunity to get a pretty significant amount of dollars for simply a $25 donation.
0: That's awesome. That's really cool. Michelle Roberts, VP and Executive Director of the Bills Foundation, Give716, and it's at give716.org. Michelle, best of luck. Should be a lot of fun.
12: Great. Thanks so much.
1: All right.
12: Appreciate it.
0: Cool. So that's going on. Got any questions for us? We're going to be posting a bunch of things throughout the day and night on our socials as well. But give716.org is a great place to start. All right. Still to come, closing audio. And this wedding starts with just a typical wedding, right? Two people getting married, and then families and friends are gathered around to have a good time. And then it just all goes south and real fast. That's coming up next.
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4: All right. Good morning, guys. Yeah, we're in Gowanda, and apparently, and I might have heard this on the news, but there was a hailstorm of the century that came through and just destroyed a bunch of windows and a bunch of roofs and housing. 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Andy, what's your last name?
6: My last name's Bolia.
4: Okay, and you got a nice little crew here. 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
4: Yeah, and this house here that we're doing is because of that hailstorm. So how did that spike business up quite a bit?
6: Yeah, we got a lot of work after the hailstorm, but the funny story is these folks, they hired us before the hailstorm, and we were set to do their roof probably 2 weeks from the hailstorm, so it was a good thing the hailstorm hit when it did, because we would have done it, and they would have had to pay twice for it, so that was kind of a blessing for them on the roof, at least.
4: Right, yeah, and you guys do good work here. So, Andy, if anyone wants to get a hold of you for some general contracting, how do they get a hold of you?
6: You can get a hold of us through expertcontracting.com, or our phone is 272-ROOF, 716-272-ROOF.
4: Great. Well, Joey, our staff member here, brought you guys breakfast and brought gifts from Richmond Vona, your personal injury attorneys, and Eileen's Bakery. 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
6: Awesome. Eileen's is great. Appreciate you, Joey. You're the man.
4: All right. Yeah, Joey, you are the man. All right, man. I'll send things back to Shred and Reagan in the studio, guys.
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31: A better life with Dr. Sanjay Gupta.
32: Not all screen time is created equal, and a new study out of Sweden is helping us understand this even better. So researchers followed more than 20,000 people over nearly two decades and determined that passive screen time, like sitting on the couch and watching television, raised someone's risk of dementia. But if they did something active, like reading, puzzles, or interacting with other people, this same group of people saw their risk of dementia drop. Just like you gotta put the work in to keep your body in shape as you age, you basically have to do the same thing with your brain. A couple things I have found to help: working to learn something new every day, whatever it might be, challenging yourself in some way every day, and really importantly, staying socially active. Some days that means meeting friends in person. Other days, maybe an email, a text, or a phone call. Just stay engaged. I'm Dr. Sanjay Gupta, helping you live a better life.
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2: And traffic still looks good out there this morning. No accidents to report or congestion.
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1: It is now 9:52, and we are looking at another warm day today, hot day today. So we've got cloudy skies right now. Looks like 78 degrees, feels like 80, and we are expecting some patchy smoke after 11 a.m. And there's an air quality alert that's out there because this is wildfire smoke that's kind of coming into the area. It's not going to be as bad as it was 3 years ago, but enough just to put out an alert for some people that have respiratory illnesses or weaknesses and like asthma and things like that, or the real young. It could impact you a little bit. Otherwise, sunny this afternoon. It's going to be a beautiful day. High 88, less wind than yesterday with winds 8 to 14. Areas of smoke tonight down to 67. Tomorrow, mostly sunny, a little smoky with a high of 85.
0: Headlines and papers went out that radioactive waste might be buried on certain lands throughout Niagara County. And so Governor Kathy Hochul is asking the EPA to get involved as well. Meanwhile, the Buffalo News reports Deputy Police Commissioner Craig Macy shoved a woman to the ground. There's further news and further information coming out. One councilman said he heard that a large fight took place and that the woman might have been involved. And now some body cam footage is pretty much backing that up.
1: Well, last night was the All-Star Game for Major League Baseball and the American League bullpen. Wow, they shut down the National League. 15 strikeouts, 4-0 shutout in that game. Then we had Spain upset France in the World Cup semifinal yesterday, so they move on to the final, which will take place on Sunday. And who will they play? Well, that will be determined this afternoon. England faces the defending champion Argentina at 3 o'clock. The winner moves on to the final to take on Spain.
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0: What's up? 716-210-9797. Today is National Hot Dog Day, and there are a couple of cool things that are going on with hot dogs, including Ted's, which has the golden hot dog, which you can get if you're the first one in at any of their locations throughout Western New York.
1: It's a keychain.
0: Yeah, it's a keychain, right? It's got a hot dog on it.
1: Yeah, and it will get you buy one, get one free for life.
0: It's crazy.
1: If you get that now all day long, anyone can get, buy one, get one free for today, but that special keychain is for life.
0: Yeah. So Sam here checking in is Sam from Kenmore. He's like, you guys have to try Ted's shoestring hot dog, fries, shoestring fries dipped in their handmade mayo. He says, absolutely amazing. And then Sean checking in with, guys, is hot dog a sandwich? Thank you, Sean. Keep texting. Keep letting us know what you're thinking about. 716-210-9797. And our closing audio this morning is a pretty ridiculous story. It starts off with just a typical wedding, and it goes south super fast.
5: A fight over meatballs, investigators say it led to a shooting during a wedding reception.
6: Flashing red and blue lights, crime scene tape, and uniformed officers. Police responding to a double shooting at a wedding reception Saturday night. It started as a fight over food. One of the victims, a woman in her 30s, told investigators she saw a groomsman eating meatballs directly with his hands. She told him to use a plate, and he punched her. The woman's brother-in-law intervened and started fighting with the groomsman. During the scuffle, court docs say a third person, identified as 41-year-old Thomas Rederick Williams, shot the woman and the man fighting with the groomsmen. Court docs say Williams tried to drive away, but the bride, fresh from the altar, foiled his escape. She told cops she got into a physical altercation with Williams, then took his car key, trying to stop his getaway. But investigators say Williams took off running and has evaded capture ever since.
0: The bride had to finally get involved. Like, what? Can you imagine? She looked up in a few moments. She's going through her vows. You know, I've always dreamed of having a, what the hell's going on? You know, and sees meatballs and bullets flying everywhere. I think, that's it. I'm getting involved. That was insane. By the way, nobody was de-escalating. You notice that? I mean, it just went from meatballs to shooting real fast. All right, that's it for today's show. Thank you for listening. Back tomorrow at 6. What do you want to end?
1: All right, well, we've got Cruise Night going on tonight. 97 Rock Cruise Night happens once a month out of Transit Lanes and Kegler's Restaurant. Great food out there. A lot of cool cars. Bring yours out. Starts at 5 o'clock tonight. Runs till 7. We got the DJ outside, and then they do their DJ trivia afterwards. So I'll be hosting that one for you tonight. Hope to see you out there. We got Jack. Oh, let's see. I'm not sure.
0: Joe.
1: Joe's coming up next?
0: Yep.
1: Okay. And Joe is going to do your 10 a.m. commercial-free jumpstart in for Jacka, and he's going to kick that off with some Ozzy Osbourne. And just kind of referencing back to that crazy wedding with the guy grabbing the meatballs with no fork and all that stuff, it just goes to show you, at any time in life, you are just one idiot away from disaster. One idiot.

0: simple mechanics of reproduction, or screwing.
1: I don't need to waste brain cells on that right now.
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We'll try not to ruin that new stadium smell. 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

97 Rock and the 10 a.m. commercial-free jumpstart, Joe Christopher for Jim Jacka. I've been spending a lot of time with the new Rolling Stones record, Foreign Tongues. Excellent classic Stones. Maybe their best in about 20 years. It's that good. That good. College of 97 Rock Knowledge on the way around 11:10. We got your request at noon. Your chance to win that riding lawnmower coming up around 12:40. And the live tune of two today, this guy, John Mellencamp. It's Hurts So Good, 97 Rock.

so how about we take this offline to pivot and circle back so we can touch base on our collective synergy? Yeah, just forget all that. Just crank up 97 Rock, okay?

0: 97 Rock, and the 97 Rock Workforce Employee of the Day is Stephen Skibiak of Blaisdell, and his first request is from Rush and 2112. So my first question to you, Stephen, are you going to the show in Toronto?
1: Unfortunately, no. It'd be a dream come true, but no, I financially can't afford those tickets.
0: neither can I. But I decided to give up my life savings to go to the show on August 7th. You know, because if you do go, you got to choose, like, what show do I want to go to? Because they do 2112 at one show. They do Moving Pictures at another show. They pull out all sorts of songs. But you're a big Rush fan, I can tell.
1: Oh, yeah, I love them.
0: Why'd you pick 2112?
1: That's probably what got me into Rush, that whole album that I saw the tour here in Buffalo. So it kind of stuck with me.
0: All right, so let's do the opening of 2112. It's Overture, Temple of Syrinx. That's a cool one, right?
1: Yes, it is.
0: All right, we'll do that for you here on 97 Rock. Thanks for being the 97 Rock Workforce Employee of the Day.
1: All right, thank you.

You know you're a Rush fan if 2112 is your favorite record. 2112, Overture, and we are the priests of the temples of Syrinx here on 97 Rock. Joe Christopher, and that is for our 97 Rock Workforce Employee of the Day, Stephen Skibiak of Blaisdell. He wants to send it out to his brother, his good friends, and fellow Bills fans. That would mean you. What a great choice from Stephen. He's got more coming up in the 1 o'clock hour and throughout the day here on 97 Rock. And in the meantime, he gets a gift card to the Record Vault in North Tonawanda, a 97 Rock Workforce Employee of the Day t-shirt from Al Ross Screen Printing and Embroidery, a 97 Rock Workforce Employee of the Day plaque from Jar Trophies, and we're going to zip all those goodies off to him, courtesy of Foxy Delivery, the quickest service in town. 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

drums. Look at that mama, she got it sticking in the cameraman. And we could have some. And he's up there. What's that? Hawaiian noises. You

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97 Rock. It's a code orange today because of the smoky air from the wildfires coming through from Canada. It's Joe Christopher in for Jacka. Very warm today. Hot. Damn hot, as Robin Williams might say. College of 97 Rock knowledge on the way next. Here's Led Zeppelin, 97 Rock.

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1: Welcome to the College of 97 Rock Knowledge. I'm Joe Christopher, your summer school teacher, in for Jim Jacka. Your chance to win a gift card to Pierce Avenue Bar and Grill, if you can get today's question right. Now, over the weekend, Rick Springfield was in town. Rick had a very popular song that hit the top 10 that he did not write. It was written by another artist. So a little audio round here. Let's listen to Rick Springfield's version of this song. That song for Rick Springfield. 716-210-9797. 716-210-9797. First correct answer, was it A, Bryan Adams, B, Sammy Hagar, or C, Cheap Trick? 716-210-9797. First correct answer scores the gift card from Pierce Avenue Bar and Grill in 97 Rock.
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1: All right, Rick Springfield, I've done everything for you. Robert from Lockport's on the line. Robert, who wrote that song for Rick Springfield?
22: Sammy Hagar.
1: Yep, Sammy Hagar wrote that. Eventually, he did record it himself. He still does it in concert from time to time, and it became a huge top 10 hit for Rick Springfield. Are you a big Red Rocker fan?
22: Big Red Rocker fan.
1: All right, cool. And do you prefer the Van Hagar or Van Halen? They're two different.
22: I like them both.
1: You like them both. Okay, that's a good diplomatic answer. I actually enjoy his solo career. I'm going to play something off of Standing Hampton from Sammy Hagar today.
22: Yeah, I'd pick Van Halen if I had to pick one, I guess.
1: And really, if you listen to this song, the Red Rocker version and then the Rick Springfield version, it's really in the guitar that you hear it. Sammy's version of I've Done Everything For You.

Yep, Red Rocker's version, but Rick Springfield made that an international hit. Sammy had some top 40 hits, too. Standing Hampton, Your Love is Driving Me Crazy. 97 Rock and the College of 97 Rock Knowledge.

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Joe Christopher in for Jim Jacka. 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

0: 97 Rock and 96.9 local radio made in Buffalo. We are the voice of the Bills. I'm Joe Christopher in for Jim Jacka. Eagerly awaiting the opening of Costco. They've finally announced that it will open this fall. I think a lot of people here are comparing it to Sam's Club. Believe me, it is far and away better than Sam's Club. I lived in Kansas City for about 6 years, had a Costco membership. It's amazing. Now, everything you buy is like three times the size of what you need, but their bakery's off the hook. They got some great meats, and I'm kind of looking forward to this. But why Amherst? Amherst gets everything. Everything. Can we put something in the South Towns, please?
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0: What a great night it's going to be on the beach. 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I'll give you a chance to enter to win on the air in about an hour. You can also do it on the 97 Rock app. Workforce lunch break on the way next. 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
2: Hey, what's up, man? It's Doc Maroney. I wanted to make a request for some Santana, if it's possible.
1: Taco Ernie requesting some Santana. It's not Tuesday. Oh, no, it's Wednesday. If it was Taco Tuesday, Ernie, you'd be all about it.
2: You got smooth?
1: Oh, I got smooth. I think I can do smooth.
2: All right. Cool.
1: Yeah, what a great summer song this is. Biggest song of 1999, Santana with Rob Thomas and Smooth, 97 Rock.

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0: A good summer song. 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Let's get your requests on. We are the voice of the Bills, and they made a addition to the wide receiver room yesterday. Kind of a long shot. Quentin Skinner, he played for the Jets. The intriguing thing about him, he's 6'5", so a big target for Josh Allen. We'll have to see if he makes the team. So right now you're looking at DJ Moore, Joshua Palmer, Khalil Shakir, Keon Coleman, Skylar Bell, and then Terrell Shavers and Mecole Hardman Jr. are probably your depth chart for the Bills. It's going to be a long shot for this kid to make it, but you never know. You never know.
1: 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And there's nothing we like more than getting you to the shows you want to be at and giving you once-in-a-lifetime experiences, just like Amy and her daughter just won. She's going to the show with you, right?
2: Yeah, she's the biggest 97 Rock fan. Hilarious.
1: How would you guys like to meet them backstage?
2: You can't be serious.
1: Oh, I can be very serious, but right now I'm very happy to tell you that you won the meet and greet that'll happen backstage before the show.
2: Stop it. Oh, my God.
1: Well, congratulations.
2: Oh my God, you just made our year.
1: Congratulations again to Amy Oze of Buffalo.
2: Oh, my God. I'm so thrilled. Thank you so much.
1: Who not only won tickets to go see Motley Crue, but also a meet and greet with the band before the show. And you still have chances to win your way to the show July 18th at Darien Lake by being caller number 9 when you hear Motley Crue on the Shred and Reagan Show between 6 and 10 a.m. right here on 97 Rock.
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15: Hi.
0: Hey, what's up?
15: Hey, how are you?
0: I'm doing awesome. Who's this?
15: This is Teresa.
0: Hi, Teresa. How you doing? You enjoying the weather?
15: Good. Oh, it's a little interesting out today.
0: Yeah, it's
15: with
0: cloudy.
15: All the smoke, huh?
0: Yeah, it's cloudy from the Canadian fires, right?
15: Right? Yeah.
0: So what do you need to hear? Like, do you want to hear, like, smoke on the water or something? What's up?
15: That would be perfect.
0: Okay, yeah, that would be perfect today. Smoke on the... Or how about No Smoke Without a Fire from Bad Company?
15: Ooh, that's a good one, too.
0: Or Smokin' from Boston.
15: Yeah, let's go Boston.
0: I could do this all day. How many smoke songs do you want?
15: Just one is good. Just one.
0: All right. Let's do some Boston on 97 Rock. Smoke 'em if you got 'em. 97 Rock in Boston.

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1: Are you giving away tickets for Motley Crue? Is it just in the morning show?
0: Just in the morning show. So when you hear Short and Reagan play it, then you can go to the show, okay?
1: All right. I just turned my radio on and caught that, so I didn't know if it was morning or
0: anytime.
1: In fact,
0: Thursday and Friday, your last days to pick up tickets with Short and Reagan, and then we're going to draw a grand prize winner that gets premium seats.
1: Okay. All right. I would do that.
0: All right, Debbie. Short and Reagan tomorrow morning. Listen for Motley Crue, okay?
1: Try again. All right, thanks.
0: One of the things they talked about this morning was National Hot Dog Day and Ted's Hot Dogs giving out the Golden Hot Dog, which gives you 2-for-1 hot dogs for life. And just got a text from a listener who said that he won the Golden Hot Dog thanks to Shred and Reagan, and he wants to hear this song from Led Zeppelin, Hot Dog. 97 Rock, the Workforce Lunch Break.

0: The number you've reached is now in service. What's up?
1: What's up, buddy? How are you?
0: I'm doing good. How are you? Who's this?
1: I'm pretty good.
0: Who am I talking to?
1: Talking to Steeler George, baby.
0: Steeler George. Are you a fan of the Steelers, George?
1: 57 years and counting.
0: Oh, well, we play you guys in the preseason. You might win that game.
1: Yeah, we might win that game, maybe.
0: It's at the new stadium, so at least you'll enjoy the stadium for a day.
1: Yeah, exactly. We'll get to enjoy the new stadium for a day.
0: All right, Steeler George, I'm done clowning on your team. What do you need?
1: Hey, since we're talking about smoke, how about Smoke on the Water, which happens to be my favorite song?
0: All right. Steeler, I'm going to change your name from Steeler George to Smoking George. How's that sound?
1: That sounds great to me, buddy.
0: Got that crazy overcast smoky sky. It kind of looks like an eclipse this afternoon. Deep Purple, Smoke on the Water, 97 Rock, and the Workforce Lunch Break.

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1: All right, caller 9 right now to 716-210-9797. 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
17: Not all screen time is created equal, and a new study out of Sweden is helping us understand this even better. So researchers followed more than 20,000 people over nearly two decades and determined that passive screen time, like sitting on the couch and watching television, raised someone's risk of dementia. But if they did something active, like reading, puzzles, or interacting with other people, this same group of people saw their risk of dementia drop. Just like you got to put the work in to keep your body in shape as you age, you basically have to do the same thing with your brain. A couple things I have found to help: working to learn something new every day, whatever it might be, challenging yourself in some way every day, and really importantly, staying socially active. Some days that means meeting friends in person. Other days, maybe an email, a text, or a phone call. Just stay engaged. I'm Dr. Sanjay Gupta, helping you live a better life.
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1: Bob, have you qualified for the lawnmower yet?
18: You're kidding me.
1: Nah, man, you're the guy. Let me guess, you've got like a clunker that you need to replace, and you need that brand new John Deere riding lawnmower in your neighborhood.
18: I'm overwhelmed, I'm speechless.
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18: Absolutely. I've been trying for like so long to get through 97 Rock. It's just like, I'm not going to get through. It's like, second time, I first dialed, then the second time, I'm like, I can't believe it's ringing.
1: You got through, my man. Good dialing.
18: Thank you.
1: Oh, this always happens with our callers. Like, they'll be on the phone and the window's open and you hear everything and you're like, you won. And all of a sudden they close the window up and they're like, what? I won? So, that's what happened there. It's Joe Christopher in for Jim Jacka. It is the workforce lunch break. Your request at 716-210-9797. Smoke and heat seems to be the theme today.

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0: 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Remember when being 40 years old felt old? 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I remember I had a guy who I worked with who was 55, and he looked 55. I turned 55 this year, and I do not feel 55. I do not look 55. I'm in better shape now than when I was 35. Tom Reagan's about to do a marathon. They're saying that 40 is no longer midlife. I think I'm just entering midlife now. I'm definitely having the crisis.
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Stay hydrated. Check on your pets. It's Joe Christopher in for Jim Jacka. We could use a little bit of November rain right about now. 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

0: Little bit of blues from ZZ Top for Stephen Skibiak, our 97 Rock Workforce Employee of the Day. 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
4: It's that sour, it's that sour breath smell.
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3: something.
4: Mouth.
3: Yeah.
4: Yes.
3: Uh-huh. 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
4: it does.
2: Go. I've been working with you guys for years and I never thought I'd think of you like that.
4: What, old mouth?
2: No, well, just.
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18: A better life with Dr. Sanjay Gupta.
19: When you need your body to perform, but some of your muscles are having trouble, other muscles can sometimes help compensate. This is a great thing short term, but long term it can lead to serious and even chronic aches and pains. So if you've got nagging stiffness or irritation somewhere, don't push through it. Try to figure out why it's happening and how you can correct it. Strength and conditioning specialist Dana Santa says, performing exercises at a deliberate tempo makes it easier to notice when the wrong muscles are taking over, and also gives the intended muscles a chance to engage before that compensation kicks in. Dana suggests that starting with primary movement patterns such as squatting, hinging, pushing, pulling, rotating, and core can help make compensation easiest to identify and to address. I'm Dr. Sanjay Gupta, helping you live a better life.
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2: John Mellencamp just kicked off his tour. He's going to be in Cuyahoga Falls in Cuyahoga Falls, Ohio on July 21st. That's the closest the show comes to Buffalo. Let's hear some live Johnny Mellencamp. Hurt so good. He's on stage now on 97 Rock.

0: 97 Rock at 96.9, local radio made in Buffalo, and the voice of the Bills, Joe Christopher for Jim Jacka. I'm impressed with the Buffalo Sabres moves in the front office, as Jarmo Kekalainen has hired John Davidson, former New York Rangers goaltender and top NHL executive for many years, also a broadcaster. He's been hired as a senior advisor for the Buffalo Sabres. They continue to make moves. Peyton Krebs signed to a new four-year deal. Unfortunately, we lost Alex Tuck. But plenty of time in the offseason to improve this roster. That might mean signing a goalie. Connor Helbuck, is he still in play? Perhaps.
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17: A better life with Dr. Sanjay Gupta.
18: When you need your body to perform, but some of your muscles are having trouble, other muscles can sometimes help compensate. This is a great thing short term, but long term it can lead to serious and even chronic aches and pains. So if you've got nagging stiffness or irritation somewhere, don't push through it. Try to figure out why it's happening and how you can correct it. Strength and conditioning specialist Dana Santa says, performing exercises at a deliberate tempo makes it easier to notice when the wrong muscles are taking over, and also gives the intended muscles a chance to engage before that compensation kicks in. Dana suggests that starting with primary movement patterns such as squatting, hinging, pushing, pulling, rotating, and core can help make compensation easiest to identify and to address. I'm Dr. Sanjay Gupta, helping you live a better life.

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Led Zeppelin, 97 Rock, and Shred and Reagan planning our big Led Zeppelin September show for September 12th. We'll have more details on that coming soon. 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They're looking for your cover songs. We did it last year with Rush. Led Zeppelin's the featured band this year. Hey, everybody's working for this. The Weeknd, Loverboy, 97 Rock.

0: 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I finally got around to watching the World Cup over the weekend. I think it was Norway and Belgium, and one thing stood out. All the blonde-haired, blue-eyed guys on Belgium look like villains in a Die Hard movie. I was waiting for John McClane to come out. In the meantime, beer sales are through the roof thanks to the World Cup. You know, beer's been going through some things lately. A lot of the seltzers have taken over, but there's been a 15% spike in beer sales during the World Cup.
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15: 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But if you log off, take a step back from all the hype, you'll find that the actual keys to a longer, healthier life are hiding in plain sight. There are four of them. Number one, nutrition. The Mediterranean diet really is the gold standard. Number two, exercise. 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And finally, number four often gets forgotten, socialization. 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I'm Dr. Sanjay Gupta, helping you live a better life.
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0: 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Local radio made in Buffalo with Buffalo Sabres fans. It's Meck and Carter, and they just announced, if you haven't heard, I'm sure you have if you're a Sabres fan, but let me just remind you, the first two games of the season, they haven't released the full schedule yet. Teases. But anyway, on the road is where the Sabres are going to start. October 1st in Columbus, 7 p.m. puck drop. But our home opener, where KeyBank Center is going to go bananas, coming up Saturday, October 3rd versus the Blackhawks. Puck drop, 7 p.m. Which I can't help but notice conveniently is the night before the Bills are at home in the new Highmark Stadium against the Patriots the very next day. So if so many of us are zombies on Monday, just tell your boss you're going to call in sick.
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coming up at 5:40 this afternoon on The Big Drive Home. Your chance to win that John Deere lawnmower from Land Pro Equipment and 97 Rock. It's Megan Carter. You can also do it at Cabana Sam's tonight on the beach. So make sure you hang with Jigster if you want to go. 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Either way, jealous if you go to the beach. I need the sand in my toes right now.

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0: We are just what you needed on this big drive home. It's 97 Rock, 96.9, local radio made in Buffalo. It's Megan Carter. And if you're tired of discovering forgotten leftovers in the back of your fridge, like I just had to throw out so many the other day on garbage day that made me cry because I legit didn't remember they were there. And I bet they would have been so good. But I looked at them, thought twice, and thought, do I really want to die from eating this? Not necessarily. So I had to toss them. But I'm going to try this trick on social called the eat me first rule. Don't save your jokes for later about that, okay? I didn't make up the name of it. So the eat me first rule is designed to basically put everything that is about to expire in front of your fridge so you see it first. We're talking leftovers. We're talking produce that is about to go bad, but still good. Ingredients that are very close to the expiration date. If you keep them front and center, you're more likely to use them before they go bad. I mean, it reduces food waste, probably reduces food poisoning, and helps you make more creative meals by what is actually left over in your fridge. Or you can just pull a Megan and end up throwing everything out, wasting a ton of money and ordering Grubhub instead.
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10: Everyone poops. It's not just the name of a classic potty training book. It's a universal truth. Even though everyone does it, almost no one wants to talk about it. Dr. Tricia Pasricha wants to change that. She's the author of a new book. It's called You've Been Pooping All Wrong. And she says there are three critical P's of pooping. The first is propulsion. Both the voluntary push you exert and the involuntary contractions that happen naturally within your body. Top line, when you feel the need to go, don't hold it. The second P is pliability, which refers to stool softness. The keys to this one are making sure you're drinking enough water and eating enough fiber. And the last P is for pelvic floor. If you can get your knees up above your waist while you're on the toilet, like on a stool or a garbage can or a stack of books even, that can make all the difference. I'm Dr. Sanjay Gupta, helping you live a better life.
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1: Yeah, we're definitely in some bad company for this next four in a row. My name is Megan Carter. I could be talking about me, let's be honest, but the band, a much better choice. Starting off with Burning Sky on 97 Rock.

0: Yeah, we're moving on from this foreplay at four. Some bad company. It was a good one on the big drive home here at 97 Rock. It's Megan Carter. Question. When you think of the biggest rivalries in sports history, what are the teams that you think of? For me, personally, the first is Yankees-Red Sox. Second, or maybe even tied, very close, is Lakers-Celtics. But tonight could be the biggest on a global scale when it comes to the World Cup. And that's Argentina versus England. Like, on a global scale, this could be the biggest sports rivalry of all time. Like, you think of the Maradona hand of God punch into the goal, which should not have been legal, that got Argentina the World Cup. You think of David Beckham having a sissy fit on the field and kicking that guy for a red card. I mean, these guys have a history over decades of fighting each other in the World Cup. So tonight is going to be a banger. I'm going to be watching at 8. Maybe you will too. If you are, let me know. 716-210-9797.
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2: 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And he walks into the end zone. 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
0: Yes, I forgot to mention Bills Chiefs before y'all yell at me. Bills Chiefs, another one of the greatest rivalries in sports. Anyway, disabled vehicle right now on the 190 South at exit 4 right around Smith Street. The right lane is going to be closed, and that's starting a backup for now around exit 5. Could get bigger on your big drive home. We've got a slow go as well from the 33 as it merges onto the 90 westbound at exit 51. That's starting to make things very stop and go from about exit 50 at the Big Blue Water Tower until you get past 53. We're going to keep you updated on this big drive home here with 97 Rock.
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26: A better life with Dr. Sanjay Gupta.
27: I'm feeling lucky to have my college-age kids home with me for a few weeks this summer. And one of the things I know we're going to be talking about, AI. I've started to use it more often at the hospital to get fresh takes on patient problems that I'm trying to solve. And for my girls, well, I know that they are navigating college now with these new powerful tools. Something, frankly, that you and I couldn't have even imagined when we were in school. But while it may be tempting to outsource your studying and your work to these large language models, I beg you not to. And that's because AI chatbots tend to reproduce what researchers call weird viewpoints. That's an acronym: Western, Educated, Industrialized, Rich, and Democratic. Look, AI isn't going away, and admittedly, it can be a really powerful tool, but you don't want it doing your thinking for you. I'm Dr. Sanjay Gupta, helping you live a better life.

0: got your big drive home with 97 Rock. Hey, it's Megan Carter. Listen, I am wonked out today. I don't know what's wrong with me. Maybe it was the heat from last night at bike night at Prohibition. But yeah, World Cup on now. We're in our 69th minute, about to hit 70 minutes. And England up 1-0 over Argentina. This could be quite the upset. Anyway, I'll keep you posted just for your sports betting apps in just a few after we talk to our workforce employee of the day.
1: United takes the time. About to check outside the game. You know what I'm talking about. Just let me know if you wanna go to that home out on the range. They got a lot of nice girls.

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0: 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Hey, it's Megan Carter. Let's talk to our workforce employee of the day. We got Steven Skibiak. How's it going, my friend?
1: Good. How you doing?
0: Hey, I am not as good as you, workforce employee of the day.
1: No, I don't mind it.
0: Brush your shoulders off. Congratulations. Have people been reaching out to you today saying they heard you on the radio?
1: Yeah, a couple so far.
0: I love it. So I know you're retired and enjoying life. So what do you do on a day like today where you can't go outside because of the crap air quality? How do you spend your day today?
1: Nah, just inside with the air conditioning with cold beer, and that's about it.
0: That's my boy. I love it. So you say you like eating good food. Where's the best place you go to eat?
1: I'm out here in Blaisdell, so I'm right next door to Ilio's DiPaolo, so that's pretty much a go-to, yeah.
0: That's all like you Italian. Need, my friend. Do you go by Steven or Steve?
1: Actually, born Stefan, but Steven.
0: Stefan! Yeah. I want to call you Stefan. I want to be formal.
1: Yeah, that's what the name means.
0: This is a song we haven't heard on 97 Rock for a minute, and it's Humble Pie. I don't need no doctor.
1: Oh, yeah. Oh, I love that song. I love Humble Pie.
0: Well, tell us why, Stefan.
1: Oh, I seen them once. They opened up for Ted Nugent, and I tell you the truth, they were almost as good, if not better, than Nuge. So they were really rocking in Buffalo.
0: Don't tell the Nuge that.
1: Yeah, I know. He's my second favorite.
0: That's fair. We will let him know that. All right, Stefan. Steven, I got your Humble Pie right now on the big drive home. You know what? Two more words. Go Bills.
1: Go Bills.

0: humble pie for my new friend, Stephen Skibiak, or Stefan, as I now affectionately call him. He's our workforce employee of the day here on 97 Rock. Loves his golf, loves his beer, loves his Lancaster drag racing, loves eating good food at Elio De Paolo's, and spending time with his family and friends. We are so glad that he's here. Also wanted to say hi to his son, his brother, and, of course, Bill's Mafia. So we got that on for him. He's had great requests all day. I think he deserves a reward. You know, the hardworking man deserves some stuff. Zipped off to him from Foxy Delivery, the quickest service in town. Like that gift card to the Record Vault in North Tonawanda. The Workforce Employee of the Day t-shirt from Al Ross Screen Printing and Embroidery. The plaque from Jar Trophies that can brag that he is the Workforce Employee of the Day. So congrats, Stephen. 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
0: And as I was talking earlier, Argentina just tied it with England. It's now 1-1. This is going to be a nail-biter. Anyway, getting crowded on the 290 West just past Exit 4 to Colvin Boulevard at Exit 2. That's going to be some stop and go. Also very busy from there on the 190 North at the 290 Interchange as you head over the Grand Island Bridge, as well as some heavy volume on the 190 North as you start from Exit 7 at Church Street, but it should clear up as you get past the Peace Bridge. We'll keep you updated here on the Big Drive Home with 97 Rock.
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12: A Better Life with Dr. Sanjay Gupta. I don't know about you, but my social media feeds are flooded with lotions and potions and gadgets, all promising to unlock different components of longevity. But if you log off, take a step back from all the hype, you'll find that the actual keys to a longer, healthier life are hiding in plain sight. There are four of them. Number one, nutrition. The Mediterranean diet really is the gold standard. Number two, exercise. You should be getting 150 minutes of moderate intensity exercise or 75 minutes of vigorous intensity exercise every week, plus strength training and stretching. Number three, sleep. Sleep is when your body and your brain repair themselves. You should be getting 7 to 9 hours a night. And finally, number four often gets forgotten, socialization. It's not a bonus. It's a necessity for a healthy life, finding a sense of community, purpose, and belonging. I'm Dr. Sanjay Gupta, helping you live a better life.
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1: Megan Carter, man, these food days are killing me. Yesterday was mac and cheese day. Today is National Hot Dog Day. I'm glad you guys are excited if you're not on a diet. But, man, this was a terrible time of year to try to eat healthy. Anyway, I digress. It's John Conroy.
2: I bought 100 hot dogs the other day. If you'd asked me when I woke up how many hot dogs are you going to buy today, I would have been like, zero, for sure. I'm positive of it. There was a special at Rainbow's. 10 packs of hot dogs were 10 for $10. And somebody came up with that promotion, and it's obviously targeted specifically to me because Kobayashi doesn't live in the Minneapolis area. When I got to the register, I had my 6 items and the 100 hot dogs, and the cashier had the unfortunate task of telling me that my coupons didn't start till tomorrow. So I bought only 100 hot dogs. And I think he was like, well, he'll probably be back tomorrow for the rest of it. But in my head, I was like, because that's all I'll ever need.
0: The 5 o'clock funnies, 97 Rock.

Man, is it ironic that as that song was playing, Argentina just solidified the win over England. They are going to the World Cup finals, and the camera keeps panning over to Mick Jagger, who just keeps shaking his head. He's not happy. Yep, Argentina going over England 2-1. Their second in a row, probably the last for Lionel Old Man Messi. So hope your sports apps are going to pay you rightly. It's Megan Carter on the Big Drive Home.

0: 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Hey, it's Megan Carter. Tomorrow is the big Give 716 Day, a way to give back powered by the Buffalo Bills Foundation and the Buffalo Sabres Foundation. If you go to give716.org, they have so many Bills, Sabres, Bandits, opportunities for jerseys, one-of-a-kind experiences, going behind the scenes of maybe the new stadium just for donating a certain amount. And even the Bisons are getting in on the fun. For 716 Day, you have a chance to challenge for the on-field home run challenge. So you can get seven swings at Salem Field on the field for just $16. And it goes to the Buffalo Bisons Charitable Foundation. You could win prizes. And I'm so curious of how many people think they could actually hit a home run in Salem Field, like reliving their little league days, being a gym class hero. I know I couldn't. I could maybe at my best hit a solid double. But that's at my very best. Couldn't do it anymore. But the greatest thing about this is because it's a day later than National Hot Dog Day that we just talked about. The first 716 people are going to get a free hot dog. So I have a feeling that's going to be more incentive than anything else.
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Let's go, baby. It's Megan Carter, your chance to win that John Deere lawnmower from Land Pro Equipment coming up in minutes on 97 Rock.

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1: Now's your chance. 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I have a feeling somebody is going to be qualified for that Land Pro John Deere riding lawnmower. 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

0: 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Who's this?
1: This is Kelly.
0: Hi, Kelly. Where are you calling from?
1: I'm calling from Lockport.
0: And you're driving, aren't you? Hands-free, I hope?
1: I am.
0: 10 and 2?
1: Of course.
0: Or 11 and 3, whatever AAA tells us now. But hey, you're calling number 9, Kelly.
1: Yay!
0: You are officially qualified to win that John Deere mower from Lampro Equipment. And I hope you get it, girl. How big is your lawn?
1: Oh, 5 acres.
0: Oh, yeah. You definitely could use that, for sure.
1: Absolutely.
0: Well, tell your friends, awesome. Too. Now that you're qualified, they can get qualified tonight at Cabana Sam's, right at Sunset Bay with my good friend, Jixter. Or tomorrow, again, 7:40, 12:40, and again at 5:40 here on 97 Rock. Okay, Cal?
1: Awesome. Thank you so much. You made my day.
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3: 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Sit down. So I'm having a mental meltdown at the moment. Mental meltdown. 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
4: 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It says, I'm with Stupid. It's pointing right at you.
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0: Construction and heavy volume are making the 90 westbound very slow from about exit 50 at the Big Blue Water Tower to 52. Also, if you're on the 190 north, you'll be seeing some stop and go from Elm Street as you're headed through downtown to the Peace Bridge, as well as at the 290 interchange at exit 16. To Grand Island, but that clears up right as you get over the bridge here on your big drive home here with 97 Rock.
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20: 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But if you log off, take a step back from all the hype, you'll find that the actual keys to a longer, healthier life are hiding in plain sight. There are four of them. Number one, nutrition. The Mediterranean diet really is the gold standard. Number two, exercise. 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And finally, number four, often gets forgotten, socialization. 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
1: If you didn't get your chance to qualify for that Land Pro Equipment John Deere riding lawnmower, all good. There's another chance tonight on the beach at Cabana Sam's at Sunset Bay. Our good friend Jixter is hanging out there, getting you ready to qualify. And another chance tomorrow morning at 7:40 with Shred and Reagan. At least, you know, we can't always get what we want. Ask Mick Jagger, who was at the England-Argentina World Cup game today.

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0: We will be seeing the rain this weekend, which is such a Buffalo thing, right? It's 97 Rock and 96.9 local radio made in Buffalo. Hey, it's Megan Carter, but here's some good news that we have today that should dry the tears out of your eyes. The Sabres have announced their first two games. I'm sure you've heard, but just in case you haven't, kicking it off on the road October 1st in Columbus, puck drop at 7 o'clock, and then our home opener where KeyBank Center is going to go bananas. For the playoff-bound Buffalo Sabres, we're playing October 3rd, Saturday night, against the Blackhawks. Puck drop, 7 o'clock, which is awesome because it's the day before the Bills are playing the Patriots at the new Highmark Stadium. So prepare for no sleep, prepare for a hangover, and prepare for hopefully some jovial Buffalo people trying to project positive. Otherwise, man, this city is going to be super grumpy that Monday.
1: 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And there's nothing we like more than getting you to the shows you want to be at and giving you once-in-a-lifetime experiences just like Amy and her daughter just won. She's going to the show with you, right?
2: Yeah, she's the biggest 97 Rock. Hilarious.
1: How would you guys like to meet them backstage?
2: You can't be serious.
1: Oh, I can be very serious. But right now, I'm very happy to tell you that you won the meet and greet that'll happen backstage before the show.
2: Stop it. Oh, my God.
1: Well, congratulations.
2: Oh, my God. You just made our year.
1: Congratulations again to Amy Oze of Buffalo.
2: Oh, my God. I'm so thrilled. Thank you so much.
1: Who not only won tickets to go see Motley Crue, but also a meet and greet with the band before the show. And you still have chances to win your way to the show July 18th at Darien Lake by being caller number 9 when you hear Motley Crue on the Shred and Reagan Show between 6 and 10 a.m. right here on 97 Rock.
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11: I'm feeling lucky to have my college-age kids home with me for a few weeks this summer. And one of the things I know we're going to be talking about, AI. I've started to use it more often at the hospital to get fresh takes on patient problems that I'm trying to solve. And for my girls, well, I know that they are navigating college now with these new powerful tools. Something, frankly, that you and I couldn't have even imagined when we were in school. But while it may be tempting to outsource your studying and your work to these large language models, I beg you not to. And that's because AI chatbots tend to reproduce what researchers call weird viewpoints. That's an acronym: Western, educated, industrialized, rich, and democratic. Look, AI isn't going away, and admittedly, it can be a really powerful tool, but you don't want it doing your thinking for you. I'm Dr. Sanjay Gupta, helping you live a better life.
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I know it's not their home sweet home, but we are happy to have them back here in Western New York this Saturday. Darien Lake. I know. Oh, we're so looking forward to it. The 97 Rock crew. Hey, it's Megan Carter. This could be their last shot here in Western New York. So we have to lap it up, if we will. And you know what? Carry on, our Motley crew. Carry on.

0: 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Local radio made in Buffalo. Hey, it's Megan Carter. We got some Judas Priest, some Queen, and more on the way. And let me know what you want to hear. 716-210-9797.
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12: A better life with Dr. Sanjay Gupta.
13: I don't know about you, but my social media feeds are flooded with lotions and potions and gadgets, all promising to unlock different components of longevity. But if you log off, take a step back from all the hype, you'll find that the actual keys to a longer, healthier life are hiding in plain sight. There are four of them. Number one, nutrition. The Mediterranean diet really is the gold standard. Number two, exercise. You should be getting 150 minutes of moderate intensity exercise or 75 minutes of vigorous intensity exercise every week, plus strength training and stretching. Number three, sleep. Sleep is when your body and your brain repair themselves. You should be getting 7 to 9 hours a night. And finally, number four, often gets forgotten, socialization. It's not a bonus. It's a necessity for a healthy life, finding a sense of community, purpose, and belonging. I'm Dr. Sanjay Gupta, helping you live a better life.
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5: Hey, it's Megan Carter. Talk to you tomorrow on the Big Drive Home. While Jixter's having some fun on the beach tonight, jealous, my Alessia girl is going to be taking things over in just a little bit. Billy Idol, Black Sabbath, Heart, all on the way in just a few. 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

0: 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I'm Alessia, filling in for Jixter tonight in his show sponsored by Delta Sonic on 97 Rock and 96.9 local radio made in Buffalo and the voice of the Buffalo Bills. And coming up next, Black Sabbath, chosen by our 97 Rock Workforce Employee of the Day. That definitely turned my day around because I'm a fan, he's a fan, and we're all fans here. 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
26: You know, it's funny, when I think back to what the typical American dinner looked like when you and I were kids, there's usually some kind of meat featured at the center of the plate. Vegetables are there, but often thought of as a side dish. More and more, though, we are coming to realize that a plant-based diet, with little or no meat even, is going to be a healthier way to eat for just about everyone. New study out of the University of Hawaii Cancer Center found that eating a high-quality plant-rich diet that includes whole grains, vegetables, and fruits may prevent cognitive impairment even when people start that diet in their late 50s and 60s. Yeah, it's important to make sure you're getting enough protein, fats, complex carbohydrates. Just because you cut out or even cut back on meat, though, is not a license to eat whatever you want. Focus on eating whole, real foods. I'm Dr. Sanjay Gupta, helping you live a better life.
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97 Rock app, so we can be with you 24 hours a day, 7 days a week, and wherever you go. We are way worse than a stalker. Yeah.

And now we have to choose between seeing Pat Benatar with Bryan Adams at KeyBank Center and Billy Idol at Darien Lake the same day, August 14th. Both 97 Rock concert events. I don't want to have to choose, but I did get to see Billy Idol last summer. I'm Alessia. He was amazing. I would say I actually got to see Bryan Adams, too. I haven't seen Pat Benatar yet, though, so there's your answer. I'll be at that one. Go with who you haven't seen yet. They're both going to be amazing.

0: Okay, it's dinner time. I'm normally not here this early in the night unless it's a Sunday night here. I'm Alessia filling in for Jixter Show, sponsored by Delta Sonic. He's out at happy hour, and we are celebrating lots of things here today. It's a busy, busy middle of the week. It's Wednesday, so I guess that's good. It helps the week fly by, and especially if you're having fun, right? That's what they say. National Hot Dog Day is today. I wish I would have realized this yesterday. When I was grilling hot dogs out in the backyard, this is how I think hot dogs, always salins, of course, should be eaten. Pickles, add the fries, burger sauce. Yeah, that's the combo. However you're eating your hot dogs tonight, just know it's dinner time and it is National Hot Dog Day. If you can't figure out what to eat, there you have it. If you were the first one in line at Ted's today, you get a golden hot dog, which is free ones for life. Shred and Reagan are going to talk to one of those winners later tomorrow morning.
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16: Not all screen time is created equal, and a new study out of Sweden is helping us understand this even better. So researchers followed more than 20,000 people over nearly two decades and determined that passive screen time, like sitting on the couch and watching television, raised someone's risk of dementia. But if they did something active, like reading, puzzles, or interacting with other people, this same group of people saw their risk of dementia drop. Just like you gotta put the work in to keep your body in shape as you age, you basically have to do the same thing with your brain. A couple things I have found to help: working to learn something new every day, whatever it might be, challenging yourself in some way every day, and really importantly, staying socially active. Some days that means meeting friends in person. Other days, maybe an email, a text, or a phone call. Just stay engaged. I'm Dr. Sanjay Gupta, helping you live a better life.
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1: All right, it is a jam-packed day here on 97 Rock. I'm Alessia filling in for Jixter. He's out at happy hour at Cabana Sam's, and Shred is out tonight at Transit Lanes for 97 Rock Cruise Night, which I missed last time around. There was a DeLorean there, so I was very upset that I did not get to see it in real life. Maybe it's there now. You're going to have to stop and find out. They're there right now having nothing but a good time.